0: take on the Melville Millionaires at 7:30. The U15AA Southeast Goldwings continue their preseason tonight, hitting the road for their second exhibition game. They'll take on the Lumsden Lynx tonight, with the game getting underway at 7:15.
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0: Rain is expected this evening, with temperatures dropping to 12 overnight. The showers continue into Friday morning, with a thunderstorm possible in the afternoon and a high of 23. Saturday brings a chance of more showers and a high of 18. Sunday is cloudy and 17, and sunshine returns Monday, sitting at 21. 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
3: A rainy end to the work week in store. Showers beginning this evening and continuing through the overnight hours. The temperature drops to 12. The rain continues into Friday with the risk of a thunderstorm in the afternoon and a high of 23. And we could see more rain Saturday, reaching a high of 18. 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
4: The southeast is in for a few wet days ahead. Showers start this evening and continue through the overnight hours with a low of 12. Friday brings more rain and a risk of a thunderstorm in the afternoon with a high of 23. Saturday could also see some rain with temperatures reaching 18. Find the area's official forecast and stream us anywhere on the Discover Weyburn app. I'm Larissa McEwen.
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2: Good evening, I'm Larissa McEwen. Local organizations will benefit from Prairie Sky Co-op's Feel Good Day, held Tuesday, which raised nearly $5,000 in all. One of those organizations is the Weyburn Communathon Foundation. Treasurer Krista Hubick says each year they always aim to go higher.
3: It is our 45th year, so if we could get 145,000, wouldn't that be cool or more? I think last year we wound up with 115 and change, which is great. So if we can set our sights higher, we would love that.
2: The Communathon online auction launched yesterday, closing on September 13th. Supporters can also purchase 50-50 raffle tickets through the Weyburn Oil Women's Association, for which Eldon Oils has guaranteed a jackpot of at least $10,000. This year's Communathon will be held October 23rd and 24th. The jury in the Taylor Jab trial heard further testimony about cell phone and location information as proceedings continued in Estevan Court of King's Bench. With more is Discover Weyburn's Lois Fever.
4: Testifying on the digital evidence was Antonia Rodriguez, a criminal intelligence analyst. She explained that cell phone tower records can show which tower handled a communication, but they do not establish a phone's exact location. Rodriguez also discussed location information recovered directly from devices, as well as Apple Maps data, and agreed that a search or journey recorded by the app does not necessarily mean the device traveled to that location.
2: The book Remembering Maine Prize shows the lasting impact of Dr. Maine Prize reaching readers across Canada and the U.S. That support helped raise funds for the Dr. Maine Prize Park Foundation at its recent fundraiser. Author Mary Lou Rosengren.
5: Surprisingly, or, you know, because of the support, the great support we had from people who were interested and supported the sale of the book, I had sold enough books to pay the cost of publishing plus an extra $5,000, and there's

0: a little bit more to probably come.
1: The fundraiser also featured an autographed copy signed by Rosengren and members of the documentary team, which was auctioned off. Combines were lagging last week across southeast Saskatchewan as recent heavy rains left field operations well behind normal schedules. Discover Weyburn's Marna McManus has more.
2: The Saskatchewan Ministry of Agriculture says harvest is at 36% complete here in the region, with winter cereals nearly wrapped up, fall rye at 99%, and winter wheat at 94% complete. Pulse crops are following closely behind, led by lentils at 93% harvested, with spring cereals and oilseeds trailing significantly. On the bright side, topsoil moisture conditions have rebounded sharply, leaving virtually no areas reporting short moisture levels across the entire region.
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0: noon and a high of 23. Saturday brings a chance of more showers and a high of 18. Sunday is cloudy and 17, and sunshine returns Monday, sitting at 21. 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
4: A rainy end to the work week in store. Showers beginning this evening and continuing through the overnight hours. The temperature drops to 12. The rain continues into Friday with the risk of a thunderstorm in the afternoon and a high of 23. And we could see more rain Saturday, reaching a high of 18. 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
6: The southeast is in for a few wet days ahead. Showers start this evening and continue through the overnight hours with a low of 12. Friday brings more rain and a risk of a thunderstorm in the afternoon with a high of 23. Saturday could also see some rain with temperatures reaching 18. Find the area's official forecast and stream us anywhere on the Discover Weyburn app. I'm Larissa McEwen.
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1: Good evening, I'm Larissa McEwen. Fundraising is well underway in advance of the 45th annual Weyburn Communathon. Krista Hubick,

0: treasurer of the Wayburn Communathon Foundation says they've concluded filming the fourth episode of the Waymazing Race, and the Communathon online auction just launched yesterday.
1: It takes a village to do all the things, and we have a great team and a great group, and I think that's what makes Communathon as amazing as it is.
0: The Wayburn Communathon will receive a portion of the $4,750 raised through fuel, propane, and car wash purchases on Tuesday during Prairie Sky Co-op's Feel Good Day. The Wayburn Oil Women's Association is also hosting a Communathon 50-50 raffle with a draw date on the second day of Communathon, October 24th. Testimony continued in the second-degree murder trial of Taylor Japp in Estevan Court of King's Bench, with digital evidence among the material presented to the jury. With more, Discover Wayburn's Lois Fever.
2: The court heard from criminal intelligence analyst Antonia Rodriguez, who reviewed call detail records covering April 23rd and 24th of 2024. She went through the timing and duration of calls, whether they were incoming or outgoing, and the cell phone towers used for those communications. The jury also heard about messages and other information recovered from multiple devices and accounts.
0: The main prize documentary story has reached well beyond Southeast Saskatchewan through a companion book by Mary Lou Rosengren. The book helped raise money for the Dr. Main Prize Park Foundation, with the donation presented at its recent fundraiser.
3: I do want to mention, too, that as far as the response to the book, I had people from as far away as Florida, Colorado, Ontario, BC, Alberta, Saskatchewan. I sent books to all of those places. It just goes to show you how incredible Doc's reach was.
0: The fundraiser also featured a special autographed copy signed by Rosengren and members of the documentary team, which was auctioned off. Significant precipitation directly impacted grain quality for harvested crops across the southeast. Discover Wayburn's Marna McManus has more from the Weekly Crop Report.
4: Rain and heavy winds were the primary drivers of crop damage across southeast Saskatchewan this past week, with excess moisture causing widespread lodging and serious quality concerns for producers. Just 36% of field peas and 27% of lentils made top grade. Durum saw over a third fall to sample or lower, while barley sits at 11% malt and 46% 1CW. Localized frost and hail events also contributed to minor to severe crop damage throughout the area.
0: For these stories and more, visit discoverwayburn.com.
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0: Rain is expected this evening, with temperatures dropping to 12 overnight. The showers continue into Friday morning, with a thunderstorm possible in the afternoon and a high of 23. Saturday brings a chance of more showers and a high of 18. Sunday is cloudy and 17, and sunshine returns Monday, sitting at 21. 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
3: A rainy end to the work week in store. Showers beginning this evening and continuing through the overnight hours. The temperature drops to 12. The rain continues into Friday with the risk of a thunderstorm in the afternoon and a high of 23. And we could see more rain Saturday, reaching a high of 18. Stay weather ready and stream us anywhere by downloading the Discover Weyburn app. I'm Larissa McEwen.
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2: 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I am the president of the Soo Line Cruisers. 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
3: The southeast is in for a few wet days ahead. Showers start this evening and continue through the overnight hours with a low of 12. Friday brings more rain and a risk of a thunderstorm in the afternoon with a high of 23. Saturday could also see some rain with temperatures reaching 18. Find the area's official forecast and stream us anywhere on the Discover Weyburn app. I'm Larissa McEwen.
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0: Someone has to attend the council meeting. 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
1: Good afternoon. I'm Larissa McEwen. Prairie Sky Co-op's Feel Good Day raised $4,750 on Tuesday for local organizations, including Weyburn Communathon. Treasurer of the Weyburn Communathon Foundation, Krista Hubick, says even though the 45th annual event is coming up in a little over 1 month, fundraising is well underway with the Waymazing Race, the donation jars, and more.
2: The executive team, as well as the general committee, we kind of all take our pieces. We have what we call a business committee, and they do a lot of the, you know, reach outs to, you know, the businesses that have the jars or the ones that decide to be our supporters for the Leaf Your Mark.
1: The Communathon's online auction is underway now, and the Weyburn Oil Women's Communathon 50-50 will have a guaranteed jackpot of $10,000. The trial of Oxbow man Taylor Japp is continuing in Esteban Court of King's Bench with the

0: jury hearing testimony about digital evidence presented in the case. With Moore's Discover Wayburn's Lois Fever.
1: Antonia Rodriguez, a criminal intelligence analyst, testified about information recovered from a cell phone and other digital records. The jury heard about an Apple email showing the Find My feature had been disabled on April 24th of 2024. Rodriguez also testified that data showed the phone was factory reset around the same time and explained how the process affects information stored on a device.
0: A companion book to the Main Prize documentary has raised $5,000 for the Dr. Main Prize Park Foundation, with a donation presented at the foundation's recent fundraiser. Author Mary Lou Rosengren put the book together after being approached by Jack Hilkowich in 2022.
2: I mean, I never took on the project for me to make money, that's for sure. I did it more as it was just sort of a thing I really wanted to do, because Main Prize Park means a lot to me personally, being from Mydale. And I know it's very near and dear to many people's hearts, as is Doc Main Prize.
0: The fundraiser also featured a special autographed copy of the book signed by Rosengren and members of the documentary team, which is auctioned that night. Heavy rainfall has brought harvest operations to a crawl across southeastern Saskatchewan. Discover Wayburn's Marna McManus has more.
3: According to the weekly crop report from the Saskatchewan Ministry of Agriculture for the week of September 8th to 14th, regional harvest sits at 36% complete. While this is up 10 points from the previous week, it is significantly behind the five-year average of 72%. The highest rainfall was recorded in the RM of Sarnia at 97 millimeters. While the rain halted combines, it did improve topsoil moisture, with cropland topsoil moisture now sitting at 47% surplus and 53% adequate.
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0: Rain is expected this evening, with temperatures dropping to 12 overnight. The showers continue into Friday morning, with a thunderstorm possible in the afternoon and a high of 23. Saturday brings a chance of more showers and a high of 18. Sunday is cloudy and 17, and sunshine returns Monday, sitting at 21. 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
2: A wet night ahead for the southeast with showers continuing overnight. The low drops to 12. Friday stays wet with showers throughout the day and a risk of thunderstorms in the afternoon. The high reaches 23 with more rain possible Saturday and a high of 18. Stay weather ready and stream us anywhere by downloading the Discover Weyburn app. I'm Larissa McEwen.
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6: Rain moves into the southeast tonight, making for a wet start to the day Friday. Showers continue through the overnight with a low of 12. Friday brings

0: more rain and a risk of a thunderstorm in the afternoon with a high of 23, and more showers are possible Saturday with a high of 18. Find the area's official forecast and stream us anywhere on the Discover Weyburn app. I'm Larissa McEwen.
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3: A wet night ahead for the southeast with showers continuing overnight. The low drops to 12. Friday stays wet with showers throughout the day and a risk of thunderstorms in the afternoon. The high reaches 23 with more rain possible Saturday and a high of 18. Stay weather ready and stream us anywhere by downloading the Discover Weyburn app. I'm Larissa McEwen.
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0: 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We bring the game. 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
1: Got him! And strikes out Cody Bellinger, and the Blue Jays have done it.
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3: Rain moves into the southeast tonight, making for a wet start to the day Friday. Showers continue through the overnight with a low of 12. Friday brings more rain and a risk of a thunderstorm in the afternoon with a high of 23. And more showers are possible Saturday with a high of 18. Find the area's official forecast and stream us anywhere on the Discover Weyburn app. I'm Larissa McEwen.
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2: A wet night ahead for the southeast with showers continuing overnight. The low drops to 12. Friday stays wet with showers throughout the day and a risk of thunderstorms in the afternoon. The high reaches 23 with more rain possible Saturday and a high of 18. Stay weather ready and stream us anywhere by downloading the Discover Wayburn app. I'm Laura McEwen.
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3: Rain moves into the southeast tonight, making for a wet start to the day Friday. Showers continue through the overnight with a low of 12. Friday brings more rain and a risk of a thunderstorm in the afternoon with a high of 23. And more showers are possible Saturday with a high of 18. Find the area's official forecast and stream us anywhere on the Discover Weyburn app. I'm Larissa McEwen.
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0: A wet night ahead for the southeast with showers continuing overnight. The low drops to 12. Friday stays wet with showers throughout the day and a risk of thunderstorms in the afternoon. The high reaches 23 with more rain possible Saturday and a high of 18. 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
3: Rain moves into the southeast tonight, making for a wet start to the day Friday. Showers continue through the overnight with a low of 12. Friday brings more rain and a risk of a thunderstorm in the afternoon with a high of 23. And more showers are possible Saturday with a high of 18. Find the area's official forecast and stream us anywhere on the Discover Weyburn app. I'm Larissa McEwen.
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1: A wet night ahead for the southeast with showers continuing overnight. The low drops to 12. Friday stays wet with showers throughout the day and a risk of thunderstorms in the afternoon. The high reaches 23 with more rain possible Saturday and a high of 18. 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
1: Rain moves into the southeast tonight, making for a wet start to the day Friday. Showers continue through the overnight with a low of 12. Friday brings more rain and a risk of a thunderstorm in the afternoon with a high of 23. And more showers are possible Saturday with a high of 18. Find the area's official forecast and stream us anywhere on the Discover Weyburn app. I'm Larissa McEwen.
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1: A wet night ahead for the southeast with showers continuing overnight. The low drops to 12. Friday stays wet with showers throughout the day and a risk of thunderstorms in the afternoon. The high reaches 23 with more rain possible Saturday and a high of 18. Stay weather ready and stream us anywhere by downloading the Discover Weyburn app. I'm Larissa McEwen.
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3: Rain moves into the southeast tonight, making for a wet start to the day Friday. Showers continue through the overnight with a low of 12. Friday brings more rain and a risk of a thunderstorm in the afternoon with a high of 23. And more showers are possible Saturday with a high of 18. Find the area's official forecast and stream us anywhere on the Discover Weyburn app. I'm Larissa McEwen.
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2: It's a wet start across the southeast this morning with showers continuing through the day. The temperature is 12 to start, climbing to a high of 23 this afternoon. There's a risk of a thunderstorm later today with more rain possible Saturday and a high of 18. Stay weather ready and stream us anywhere by downloading the Discover Weyburn app. I'm Larissa McEwen.
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1: A wet start to the day in the southeast with showers continuing this morning. We're at 12 to start the day with a high of 23 this afternoon. There's also a risk of a thunderstorm and more rain is possible Saturday with a high of 18. Find the area's official forecast and stream us anywhere on the Discover Weyburn app. I'm Larissa McEwen.
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1: It's a wet start across the southeast this morning with showers continuing through the day. The temperature is 12 to start, climbing to a high of 23 this afternoon. There's a risk of a thunderstorm later today with more rain possible Saturday and a high of 18. Stay weather ready and stream us anywhere by downloading the Discover Weyburn app. I'm Larissa McEwen.
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5: A wet start to the day in the southeast with showers continuing this morning. We're at 12.

0: start the day with a high of 23 this afternoon. There's also a risk of a thunderstorm, and more rain is possible Saturday with a high of 18. Find the area's official forecast and stream us anywhere on the Discover Weyburn app. I'm Larissa McEwen.
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3: It's a wet start across the southeast this morning with showers continuing through the day. The temperature is 12 to start, climbing to a high of 23 this afternoon. There's a risk of a thunderstorm later today with more rain possible Saturday and a high of 18. 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
1: A wet start to the day in the southeast with showers continuing this morning. We're at 12 to start the day with a high of 23 this afternoon. There's also a risk of a thunderstorm and more rain is possible Saturday with a high of 18. Find the area's official forecast and stream us anywhere on the Discover Weyburn app. I'm Larissa McEwen.
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1: Good morning. I'm Marna McManus. A shorter docket yesterday morning at Weyburn Provincial Court with several matters heard before the judge. Discover Weyburn's Natasha Weeb reports.
2: Defense inquired about the results of a previous bail hearing for a man appearing on previous federal charges, along with new breach charges. The judge confirmed bail was denied and the accused was remanded into custody. His federal matters were adjourned to September 28th to align with appearances by his co-accused, while two other matters were adjourned to October 6th. A woman facing charges of driving while prohibited and failing to provide criminal documentation entered guilty pleas. The Crown withdrew a ticket for driving while suspended. Her matter was adjourned to Regina Provincial Court for October 1st. Another matter saw a conditional sentence order breach hearing scheduled for October 6th.
1: Reports of cats being trapped in Weyburn and relocated to Hallbright raise questions about how loose cats should be handled. Weyburn's animal control bylaw allows their officers or police officers to seize cats found running at large. For nuisance cats, residents can request a trap from an animal control officer between April and October. Any cat caught must be reported to the officer immediately, who can then determine whether it should be impounded. Heavy rain can quickly change the way a vehicle handles, and SGI is reminding drivers to take a closer look at road conditions before hitting the gas. Discover Weyburn's Larissa McEwen has more.
3: When water starts to collect on the road, even a familiar drive can become more difficult. SGI says the posted speed limit is meant for ideal road and visibility conditions, meaning drivers may need to slow down significantly when heavy rain or standing water is present. There's also no set speed at which a vehicle will hydroplane. Tires, water depth, and condition of the road can all affect how much traction a driver has. If a vehicle does start to hydroplane, SGI says the best response is to ease off the accelerator and avoid sudden braking or steering. And when water completely covers a roadway, drivers should turn around rather than risk driving through it.
1: Weyburn is gearing up for a packed schedule of events as part of the 2026 Culture Days celebration. Curator of the Weyburn Art Gallery, Regan Lanning, says events begin this weekend with grade 5 students at Legacy Park Elementary School learning to create cyanotypes during an art workshop with artist Amber Anderson.
4: Which is one of the earliest forms of photography, and it uses the sun to develop. It's supposed to rain that day, so we have UV lights on standby.
1: Saturday will also feature the Holi Fun Run at Jubilee Park at 1 p.m., inspired by the traditional Indian Holi Festival. Next week, Culture Days will highlight Métis and Indigenous cultures with a Walk for Reconciliation and Medicine Wheel Workshop. The celebration will continue through October 3rd. The Weyburn Independent Riders and Soo Line Cruisers are teaming up this Sunday for the annual Toy Run in support of the Weyburn Salvation Army. Toy collection continues today, filling Santa's sleigh with toys for Christmas. The Toy Run begins at 1 o'clock on Sunday in the parking lot of Legacy Park Elementary School. For these stories and more, visit discoverweyburn.com.
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1: The regular season opens up tonight in the Saskatchewan Junior Hockey League. The Richardson Pioneer Weyburn Red Wings will host the Melville Millionaires in the home opener at Whitecap Resources Center. With a puck drop at 7:30,

0: Four other matchups headline opening night tonight, with the Humboldt Broncos hosting the Warman Wolverines, the Kindersley Clippers visiting the Battleford's North Stars. The Flin Flon Bombers will battle the Ice Wolves in LaRonge, and the Nipawin Hawks clash with the Mustangs in Melfort. It's game day in Arlington, and the Toronto Blue Jays kick off a crucial three-game weekend set against the Texas Rangers. With the regular season winding down, the American League wildcard race is tight. The Jays are sitting at 76-77, holding on in fourth place in the AL East. While catching the top wildcard spot is a steep hill to climb, and postseason chances are razor thin, every single win counts right now to keep those faint playoff hopes alive. Toronto is sending Max Scherzer to the bump tonight, coming off a strong five-inning, one-run performance. He'll look to set the tone against the tough Rangers club sitting right beside them at 76-77 in the AL West. First pitch is set for just after 6 o'clock. Catch all the action on Saskatchewan's home of Blue Jays baseball, AM 1190.
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0: Mainly cloudy today, a good chance of showers and risk of a thunderstorm. It's going up to 22 degrees, feeling more like 27 with humidity. Cloudy tonight with a good chance of showers this evening and risk of a thunderstorm. Clearing overnight with fog patches developing and a low of 12. Fog dissipating in the morning with sunshine for tomorrow and a high of 20. Cloudy and a high of 18 on Sunday. And for Monday and Tuesday, sunshine and a high of 22. 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

0: Lainey Wilson on Country 106.7. Good morning. Happy Friday. I'm Dylan Fiesel, and we have officially made it to the end of the work week. And what a beautiful way to wrap up this week. 14 degrees right now. 22 is the high. Feels like 27 with the humidity. Now, they are talking about mainly cloudy and a good chance of showers, risk of a thunderstorm, but let's not worry about that negative stuff, all right? It's nice and warm, and it looks like it's going to stick around for the next little while, especially heading into next week. Lots to chat about. Doesn't necessarily feel like hockey weather with this warm temperatures, but the Richardson Pioneer Weyburn Red Wings are back in action. Yes, their home opener tonight against the Melville Millionaires, and they're kicking things off early with their tailgate party. Also, this weekend is the Toy Run, held by the Siouxland Cruisers alongside the Weyburn Independent Riders, all in support of the Weyburn Salvation Army. 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It's closer than you think. It's about a month away. We just had Fuel Good Days in support of Communathon, and we got results from that as well. We'll take a look at your forecast. Music from Bailey Zimmerman next.
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2: Cloudy skies today with a good chance of showers and risk of a thunderstorm. A high of 22 will feel like 27 with humidity. Continued cloud cover tonight with a good chance of showers this evening and risk of a thunderstorm. Clouds moving out overnight with fog patches developing and a low of 12. Sunny tomorrow and a high of 20, and cloudy skies on Sunday with a high of 18. 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

0: Madeline Merlo on Country 106.7, 20 after 6 this Friday morning. I'm Dylan Fiesel, 14 right now, 22 is the high. And the Richardson Pioneer Waverton Red Wings kicking off the season with their home opener tonight, but they're partying even before the opening puck drop with their tailgate party. Chatting with Ryder Burns, Sales and Marketing Director for the Red Wings. What's going on this afternoon?
1: So we're kind of kicking off the season like we did last year with our tailgate party. Shooting lanes for the kids, mini sticks outside, cornhole, and then we'll have some food trucks out there to eat before the game, and then puck drop will be at 7:30 instead, just so that people can experience the fun outside and not be rushed to get in, and then start the season off with a win, hopefully.
0: Yeah, no doubt. So Red Wings taking on Melville. 7:30 is the actual puck drop. And then they'll be on the road tomorrow in Melville. Puck drop for that one is at 7. And you could catch yours truly on that road game and every single road game this season on Great Plains Ford, Red Wing Radio, Country 106.7. 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
3: Culture Days kicks off today, and we'll be hearing from Regan Lanning, curator of the Wayburn Art Gallery, on the Culture Palooza plans for next weekend. And Wayburn Provincial Court was in session yesterday morning. Our own Natasha Weeb will have more details on that coming up in just a few. Stay tuned.
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1: Good morning. I'm Marna McManus. Several matters were heard during a shorter session of Weyburn Provincial Court yesterday morning. Discover Weyburn's Natasha Weeb has the details.
2: The results of a previous show cause hearing were confirmed for a man facing federal breach charges at the request of his defense. The judge confirmed bail had been denied and the accusers remanded into custody. His federal matters were adjourned to September 28th, while two additional matters were moved to October 6th. Another matter saw a woman enter a guilty plea to driving while prohibited and failing to appear to provide criminal documentation. The Crown withdrew a ticket for driving while suspended. The documentation charge could potentially be withdrawn if she attends the Weyburn Fillmore RCMP detachment to provide photographs and fingerprints. Her matter was adjourned to Regina Provincial Court for October 1st.
1: With more rain expected over the weekend, SGI is reminding drivers road conditions can change quickly, particularly when water begins to pool on the pavement. Here's Discover Weyburn's Larissa McEwen with more.
3: A road that looks safe from a distance can become a hazard when standing water is involved. That water can get between a vehicle's tires and the road, causing hydroplaning and making it harder to steer or brake. SGI says drivers should slow down before they reach those areas, rather than trying to react after the vehicle has lost traction. Tire condition and pressure can also affect how a vehicle handles in the rain, so drivers are encouraged to make sure their tires are in good shape. And if you come across a road covered in water, SGI's advice is simple. Turn around and find another route.
1: Significant precipitation directly impacted grain quality for harvested crops across southeast Saskatchewan. According to the weekly crop report from the Ministry of Agriculture, rain and heavy winds were the primary drivers of crop damage here in the region, with excess moisture causing widespread lodging and serious quality concerns for producers. As of September 14th, regional harvest sits at 36% complete. This is up 10 points from last week, but significantly behind the five-year average of 72%. Localized frost and hail events also contributed to minor to severe crop damage throughout the area. The national initiative Culture Days is back in Weyburn. The schedule gets underway this weekend with an art workshop for grade 5 students at Legacy Park, followed by the Holy Fun Run Saturday at Jubilee Park. The highlight of the celebration will be Culture Palooza on September 26th.

0: Curator of the Weyburn Art Gallery, Regan Lanning, says the day will include a special project.
1: We are painting a mural of a photo that was taken by the late Greg Nickel at 3 p.m. So the mural painting is a registered program, which if you would love to take part in helping us honor Greg one last time, please do register for that event.
0: Events continue into October, including a Many Cultures, One Community event at the Weyburn Public Library. 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
0: The 2026-27 Saskatchewan Junior Hockey League regular season drops the puck tonight with a stacked slate of games across the province. Headlining the action here at home, the Richardson Pioneer Weyburn Red Wings welcome the Melville Millionaires to town for the home opener with a later puck drop at 7:30. Elsewhere around the SJHL tonight, the Humboldt Broncos are in Warman to face the Wolverines. The Battleford's North Stars host the Kindersley Clippers. The LaRonge Ice Wolves will entertain the Flin Flon Bombers. And the Nipawin Hawks head to Melfort to take on the Mustangs. The Toronto Blue Jays open up a high-stakes road series tonight against the Texas Rangers with no room left for error. Sitting at 76-77, the Jays find themselves chasing ground in the AL wildcard picture, sitting fourth in the powerhouse American League East. Mathematically, they aren't out, but the elimination number is shrinking fast and their postseason odds sit in single digits. To pull off a late September miracle, it starts on the mound. Veteran right-hander Max Scherzer gets the nod tonight. Scherzer's fresh off a dominant outing where he gave up just one run over five innings, and Toronto will need another vintage performance to quiet Texas on their home turf. Catch all the action in tonight's game on Saskatchewan's home of Blue Jays baseball, AM 1190, beginning just after 6.
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0: Mainly cloudy today. A good chance of showers and risk of a thunderstorm.

0: warm. It's going up to 22 degrees, feeling more like 27 with humidity. Cloudy tonight with a good chance of showers this evening and risk of a thunderstorm. Clearing overnight with fog patches developing and a low of 12. Fog dissipating in the morning with sunshine for tomorrow and a high of 20. Cloudy and a high of 18 on Sunday. And for Monday and Tuesday, sunshine and a high of 22. 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

Hazel, and we'll be taking a look at what's up in Weyburn in just a moment. First, two of the biggest country artists in the world, Ella Langley and Morgan Wallen. 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

0: Paula Langley and Morgan Wallen. 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I'm Dylan Feasel. As you're starting your Friday morning, let's find out.
1: What's up, white barn? What's up?
0: Area 2 garbage pickup, Area 3 recycling pickup today. Of course, it is the Richardson Pioneer Weyburn Red Wings home opener. 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
9: Cloudy skies today with a good chance of showers and risk of a thunderstorm. A high of 22 will feel like 27 with humidity. Continued cloud cover tonight with a good chance of showers this evening and risk of a thunderstorm. Clouds moving out overnight with fog patches developing and a low of 12. Sunny tomorrow and a high of 20 and cloudy skies on Sunday with a high of 18. 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

0: The James Barker Band After Dark. It's on Country 106.7. Dylan Fiesel just about 7 o'clock this Friday morning. We'll have your full news, sports, and weather then. 14 degrees right now. 22 is the high. Feels like 27 with the humidity. Now, unfortunately, there is a good chance we could see some rain. But in better news, earlier this week, you showed out for local organizations. Yes, on Tuesday, it was Prairie Sky Co-op's Fuel Good Day. You fuel up, and a portion of proceeds help support local organizations this year in support of the Weyburn Communathon, Milestone Public Library, and Souris Valley Daycare. And Weyburn and surrounding area was able to raise $4,750. Yeah. Not only that, the Weyburn Oil Women had their Communathon 50-50, and they were able to raise over $3,000. So altogether, the two fundraisers raised more than $8,000 for three local organizations. And of course, that is all thanks to you out in the community. Check out the full recap over on discoverweyburn.com and take us anywhere with the free Discover Weyburn app.
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2: Recent heavy rainfall prompting a reminder from SGI on safe driving on the wet roads. Our own Larissa McEwen will have more details on that. And in sports, it's a big night in the Saskatchewan Junior Hockey League as regular season gets underway. And we've got a home game coming up right here in Weyburn. Stay tuned.
3: The federal government is investing nearly $2 million in new fertilizer technology. Federal Agriculture Minister Heath MacDonald says Lucient Biosciences out of BC is developing technology that could reduce fertilizer use, greenhouse gas emissions, and microplastics. Farah Neuer, co-founder and chief science officer with Lucient Biosciences, says the company's biodegradable coating technology is being adapted for controlled-release nitrogen products. Lucient Bio will provide a more suitable alternative by applying the biodegradable coating to these fertilizers, which can help plants use nitrogen more efficiently. Its coating technology is designed to release nitrogen closer to when the plants need it most during their growing cycle. For Golden West, I'm Glendale Allen Vossler.
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1: Good morning. I'm Marna McManus. Several bail, breach, and failure to appear matters were heard yesterday in Weyburn Provincial Court. Natasha Weeb has more.
2: A man previously released on bail appeared facing numerous new charges. The Crown requested his release be revoked and the matter was adjourned to October 6th for a potential show cause hearing. A woman facing a conditional sentence order breach was also in court. She allegedly failed to make restitution payments according to the terms of her sentence, and a breach hearing was scheduled for October 6th. Meanwhile, a man and woman in separate matters failed to appear despite notices to appear, resulting in warrants being issued for their arrests. A woman also pleaded guilty to charges including driving while prohibited and failing to provide criminal documentation. The matter was adjourned to Regina Provincial Court for October 1st.
1: It may take only a few minutes of heavy rain to change driving conditions, this prompting SGI to remind motorists how to handle water buildup on the roads. Discover Weyburn's Larissa McEwen has the details.
3: Hydroplaning happens when a vehicle's tires lose some or all contact with the road because of water. How likely that is to happen depends on more than just speed. Tire pressure, tread, and the amount of water in the condition of the pavement can all play a role. SGI says drivers should adjust their speed to the conditions, keep their movement smooth, and avoid using cruise control during heavy rain. If hydroplaning does happen, easing off the accelerator can help the tires regain contact with the road. And with water also able to hide potholes, debris, or washouts, drivers should never try to push through a flooded roadway.
1: Prairie Sky Co-op's Fuel Good Day raised $4,750 on Tuesday for local organizations, including Weyburn Communathon. Treasurer of the Weyburn Communathon Foundation, Krista Hubick, says even though the 45th annual event is coming up in a little over a month, fundraising is well underway with the Waymazing Race, the donation jars, and more.
4: It takes a village to do all the things, and we have a great team and a great group, and I think that's what makes Communathon as amazing as it is.
1: The Communathon's online auction is also underway now, as is the Weyburn Oil Women's Communathon 50-50, which will have a guaranteed jackpot of $10,000. Weyburn's 2026 Culture Days celebration will feature events highlighting art and cultures from around Weyburn. Weyburn Art Gallery curator Regan Lanning says Weyburn is one of few Canadian communities to have participated in every Culture Days since the initiative began.
5: We've been taking part in Culture Days since the very start, and it is probably one of my favorite initiatives every year because it just creates such wonderful avenues for sharing and knowledge transfer that are free to take part in.
1: The event begins this weekend with an art workshop and the Holy Fun Run at Jubilee Park. Culture Palooza will take place next Saturday, featuring multicultural activities, cricket, and cultural performances. The final events are planned for October 23rd. For these stories and more, visit discoverweyburn.com.
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1: The regular season opens up tonight in the Saskatchewan Junior Hockey League. The Richardson Pioneer Weyburn Red

Wings will host the Melville Millionaires in the home opener at Whitecap Resources Center with a puck drop at 7:30. Four other matchups headline opening night tonight, with the Humboldt Broncos hosting the Warman Wolverines, the Kindersley Clippers visiting the Battleford's North Stars. The Flin Flon Bombers will battle the Ice Wolves in LaRonge, and the Nipawin Hawks clash with the Mustangs in Melfort. It's game day in Arlington, and the Toronto Blue Jays kick off a crucial three-game weekend set against the Texas Rangers. With the regular season winding down,

0: On the American League wild card race is tight. The Jays are sitting at 76-77, holding on in fourth place in the AL East. While catching the top wild card spot is a steep hill to climb, and postseason chances are razor thin. Every single win counts right now to keep those faint playoff hopes alive. Toronto is sending Max Scherzer to the bump tonight, coming off a strong five-inning, one-run performance. He'll look to set the tone against the tough Rangers club sitting right beside them at 76-77 in the AL West. First pitch is set for just after 6 o'clock. Catch all the action on Saskatchewan's home of Blue Jays baseball, AM 1190.
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0: Mainly cloudy today, a good chance of showers and risk of a thunderstorm. It's going up to 22 degrees, feeling more like 27 with humidity. Cloudy tonight with a good chance of showers this evening and risk of a thunderstorm. Clearing overnight with fog patches developing and a low of 12. Fog dissipating in the morning with sunshine for tomorrow and a high of 20. Cloudy and a high of 18 on Sunday. And for Monday and Tuesday, sunshine and a high of 22. 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
1: George Burge, Cowboy Songs, it's on Country 106.7. I'm Dylan Fiesel, and it's time for your impossible question of the day. 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Could win some delicious KFC on us if you can answer this question. Got some help from this one from the local hometown kid. He's getting ready for the home opener tonight.
2: Hey, it's Aiden Mohan with the Waving Red Wings with the impossible question of the day. Around 20% of people have done this in

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1: 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You could win some KFC on us if you haven't won in the last 2 weeks. Around 20% of people have done this in September and now already regret it. We'll get to some of your guesses in just a moment. A look at your forecast. 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
7: Cloudy skies today with a good chance of showers and risk of a thunderstorm. A high of 22 will feel like 27 with humidity. Continued cloud cover tonight with a good chance of showers this evening and risk of a thunderstorm. Clouds moving out overnight with fog patches developing and a low of 12. Sunny tomorrow and a high of 20 and cloudy skies on Sunday with a high of 18. 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I'm Marna McManus.
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0: Russell Dickerson, Worth Your Wild. It's on Country 106.7. I'm Dylan Fiesel, and we're asking today's impossible question. Around 20% of people have done this in September and now already regret it. Lots of great guesses in on our country line and over on our Facebook page. Delilah with a great one, putting the lawnmower away. Yeah, it looked like for a while there, we're going to have to cut the grass, and then we got all that rain. Plus, it was starting to get cool out. Thought maybe we'd get away with it, but looks like we're going to have to cut one more time. Had a caller ring in with another great guess. Good morning, Country 106.7. Today's impossible question.
1: Hi. I would say turn their heat on.
0: Ooh, that's a great guess. Yeah, I had to turn the heat on the other night when it went down to +1. Now it looks like it's 22 and warm again. It's weird.
1: I know. That's why I didn't turn my heat on.
0: Smart. Unfortunately, not the correct answer today, but thanks for calling in. Yeah, what do you think the answer is? Call or text to Country Line 306-848-1067 or over on our Facebook page. Could win some KFC on us. Around 20% of people have done this in September and now already regret it. We'll find out what the answer is after Tyler Joe Miller. Should have known better. It's on Country 106.7.

0: you'd have known better.
1: Tyler, Joe Miller on Country 106.7. I'm Dylan Fiesel, and let's find out the answer to today's impossible question. Around 20% of people have done this in September and now already regret it. Tons of great guesses on a country line and over on our Facebook page. Had a few people say either turn the AC off or turn on the heat. This is the time of year where you need the heater in the morning, air conditioning in the afternoon. So, yeah, Mother Nature really doesn't know what she's doing right now. Had a lot of people very close with this answer, buying their Halloween costumes, buying Halloween candy, maybe putting out their decorations. I love this guess from Dylan. Go on a diet. This close to Halloween, I don't know about that. But congratulations to Alicia, who was the first to guess the correct answer. About 18% of people

0: already ate all their Halloween candy in September and now already regret it. Yeah, I can't buy my Halloween candy until October 30th, right? Because if I see it in the cupboards, it starts talking to me like a monster or a ghost just yelling at me, eat me. Congratulations to Alicia. They've won some KFC on us. Thank you to everyone who had called, texted, or commented on our Facebook page. And make sure to tune in Monday morning for the next edition, The Impossible Question of the Day.
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2: A big event coming up this Saturday as part of the Culture Days celebration in Weyburn. We'll be hearing more on that from curator of the Weyburn Art Gallery, Regan Lanning. And we've got some details on the animal control bylaw for loose cats. 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
1: Good morning. I'm Marna McManus. A shorter docket yesterday morning at Weyburn Provincial Court with several matters heard before the judge. Discover Weyburn's Natasha Weeb reports.
2: Defense inquired about the results of a previous bail hearing for a man appearing on previous federal charges, along with new breach charges. The judge confirmed bail was denied and the accused was remanded into custody. His federal matters were adjourned to September 28th to align with appearances by his co-accused, while two other matters were adjourned to October 6th. A woman facing charges of driving while prohibited and failing to provide criminal documentation entered guilty pleas. The Crown withdrew a ticket for driving while suspended. Her matter was adjourned to Regina Provincial Court for October 1st. Another matter saw a conditional sentence order breach hearing scheduled for October 6th.
1: Reports of cats being trapped in Weyburn and relocated to Hallbright raise questions about how

0: loose cats should be handled. Weyburn's animal control bylaw allows their officers or police officers to seize cats found running at large. For nuisance cats, residents can request a trap from an animal control officer between April and October. Any cat caught must be reported to the officer immediately, who can then determine whether it should be impounded. Heavy rain can quickly change the way a vehicle handles, and SGI is reminding drivers to take a closer look at road conditions before hitting the gas. Discover Weyburn's Larissa McEwen has more.
1: When water starts to collect on the road, even a familiar drive can become more difficult. SGI says the posted speed limit is meant for ideal road and visibility conditions, meaning drivers may need to slow down significantly when heavy rain or standing water is present. There's also no set speed at which a vehicle will hydroplane. Tires, water depth, and condition of the road can all affect how much traction a driver has. If a vehicle does start to hydroplane, SGI says the best response is to ease off the accelerator and avoid sudden braking or steering. And when water completely covers a roadway, drivers should turn around rather than risk driving through it.
0: Weyburn is gearing up for a packed schedule of events as part of the 2026 Culture Days celebration. Curator of the Weyburn Art Gallery, Regan Lanning, says events begin this weekend with grade 5 students at Legacy Park Elementary School learning to create cyanotypes during an art workshop with artist Amber Anderson.
2: Which is one of the earliest forms of photography, and it uses the sun to develop. It's supposed to rain that day, so we have UV lights on standby.
0: Saturday will also feature the Holi Fun Run at Jubilee Park at 1 p.m., inspired by the traditional Indian Holi Festival. Next week, Culture Days will highlight Métis and Indigenous cultures with a Walk for Reconciliation and Medicine Wheel Workshop. The celebration will continue through October 3rd. The Weyburn Independent Riders and Soo Line Cruisers are teaming up this Sunday for the annual Toy Run in support of the Weyburn Salvation Army. Toy collection continues today, filling Santa's sleigh with toys for Christmas. The Toy Run begins at 1 o'clock on Sunday in the parking lot of Legacy Park Elementary School. For these stories and more, visit discoverweyburn.com.
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0: The 2026-27 Saskatchewan Junior Hockey League regular season drops the puck tonight with a stacked slate of games across the province. Headlining the action here at home, the Richardson Pioneer Weyburn Red Wings welcome the Melville Millionaires to town for the home opener with a later puck drop at 7:30. Elsewhere around the SJHL tonight, the Humboldt Broncos are in Warman to face the Wolverines. The Battleford's North Stars host the Kindersley Clippers. The LaRonge Ice Wolves will entertain the Flin Flon Bombers. And the Nipawin Hawks head to Melfort to take on the Mustangs. The Toronto Blue Jays open up a high-stakes road series tonight against the Texas Rangers with no room left for error. Sitting at 76-77, the Jays find themselves chasing ground in the AL wildcard picture. Sitting fourth in the powerhouse American League East, mathematically, they aren't out, but the elimination number is shrinking fast and their postseason odds sit in single digits. To pull off a late September miracle, it starts on the mound. Veteran right-hander Max Scherzer gets the nod tonight. Scherzer's fresh off a dominant outing where he gave up just one run over five innings, and Toronto will need another vintage performance to quiet Texas on their home turf. Catch all the action in tonight's game on Saskatchewan's home of Blue Jays baseball, AM 1190, beginning just after 6.
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0: Mainly cloudy today, a good chance of showers and risk of a thunderstorm. It's going up to 22 degrees, feeling more like 27 with humidity. Cloudy tonight with a good chance of showers this evening and risk of a thunderstorm. Clearing overnight with fog patches developing and a low of 12. Fog dissipating in the morning with sunshine for tomorrow and a high of 20. Cloudy and a high of 18 on Sunday. And for Monday and Tuesday, sunshine and a high of 22. 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

Thomas Rhett, Beautiful as You. It's on Country 106.7. I'm Dylan Fiesel, and we'll be taking a look at who's turning a year older with today's birthday club. It's just after the latest from Riley Green. Love this one. Think as you drunk. It's on Country 106.7.

0: Green, Think As You Drunk. It's on Country 106.7. I'm Dylan Fiesel, and let's find out who's blowing out candles with today's birthday club. Kicking things off with some celebrities, country singer Kira Isabella turns 33 years old. Famous actor James Martin celebrating his 53rd birthday. He's best known in 27 Dresses and X-Men. And famous actor Jason Sudeikis turns 51 years old. He's probably best known as Ted Lasso. In local celebrities, happy birthday to Ed Skovoransky from Mom and the Family. Happy birthday to Tanner Aspin from Your Family and Friends. Happy 10th birthday to Oliver Lathan Bell from Mom, Lila, Declan, Auntie Pete, Granny Angie, and Papa Bob. Happy 22nd anniversary to Christy and John McKinney from Drew, Adia, Weston, Taryn, Tanner, Tate, Rylan, Michelle, Kyler, Broden, and Brooke. And congratulations, the winner of a Dairy Queen birthday cake today. Happy 3rd birthday to Everleigh Kronberger from Nana, Tracy, Papa Gary, and great-grandma Darlene, as well as Mom, Dad, and Braden. If you know someone celebrating a birthday or anniversary, hey, let us know by putting it in the birthday book over on discoverwayburn.com.
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5: Cloudy skies today with a good chance of showers and risk of a thunderstorm. A high of 22 will feel like 27 with humidity. Continued cloud cover tonight with a good chance of showers this evening and risk of a thunderstorm. Clouds moving out overnight with fog patches developing and a low of 12. Sunny tomorrow and a high of 20 and cloudy skies on Sunday with a high of 18. 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

0: Dallas Smith on Country 106.7. Dylan Fiesel, just about 8 o'clock this Friday morning. We'll have your full news, sports, and weather then. Nice warm one outside. 16 degrees right now. 22 is the high. Feels like 27 with the humidity. Now, unfortunately, there's a good chance we could see some rain and risk of a thunderstorm. But it should be a good time tonight for the Weyburn Red Wings home opener. Of course, if you don't know, I am the voice of the Red Wings, so had to chat with a few of the players. I chatted with Jackson Doyle and Jonah Baird, a couple defensemen, and they're excited for the upcoming season.
1: We're excited for sure. I mean, we set the bar real high last season, and I know the guys did the year before as well. So we got big shoes to fill, and we're excited to kick it off and get the season running and started here.
2: I think so also. I think, you know, a couple new guys coming in, you know, even this week. So I'm excited, you know, to see them play. I haven't seen all of them, you know, play in every game. There's a couple guys that just, like, haven't played any preseason at all. So, you know, I'm excited to see them play too.
0: The Red Wings kick off the regular season with the home opener tonight against the Melville Millionaires. 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
4: Culture Days kicks off today, and we'll be hearing from Regan Lanning, curator of the Weyburn Art Gallery, on the Culture Palooza plans for next weekend. And Weyburn Provincial Court was in session yesterday morning. Our own Natasha Weeb will have more details on that coming up in just a few. Stay tuned.
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1: Good morning. I'm Marna McManus. Several matters were heard during a shorter session of Weyburn Provincial Court yesterday morning. Discover Weyburn's Natasha Weeb has the details.
2: The results of a previous show cause hearing were confirmed for a man facing federal breach charges at the request of his defense. The judge confirmed bail had been denied and the accused was remanded into custody. His federal matters were adjourned to September 28th, while two additional matters were moved to October 6th. Another matter saw a woman enter a guilty plea to driving while prohibited and failing to appear to provide criminal documentation. The Crown withdrew a ticket for driving while suspended. The documentation charge could potentially be withdrawn if she attends the Weyburn Fillmore RCMP detachment to provide photographs and fingerprints.

0: are in good shape. And if you come across a road covered in water, SGI's advice is simple. Turn around and find another route.
1: Significant precipitation directly impacted grain quality for harvested crops across southeast Saskatchewan. According to the weekly crop report from the Ministry of Agriculture, rain and heavy winds were the primary drivers of crop damage here in the region, with excess moisture causing widespread lodging and serious quality concerns for producers. As of September 14th, regional harvest sits at 36% complete. This is up 10 points from last week, but significantly behind the five-year average of 72%. Localized frost and hail events also contributed to minor to severe crop damage throughout the area. The national initiative Culture Days is back in Weyburn. The schedule gets underway this weekend with an art workshop for grade 5 students at Legacy Park, followed by the Holy Fun Run Saturday at Jubilee Park. The highlight of the celebration will be Culture Palooza on September 26th. Curator of the Weyburn Art Gallery, Regan Lanning, says the day will include a special project.
2: We are painting a mural of a photo that was taken by the late Greg Nicol at 3 p.m. So the mural painting is a registered program, which if you would love to take part in helping us honor Greg one last time, please do register for that event.
1: Events continue into October, including a Many Cultures, One Community event at the Weyburn Public Library. For these stories and more, visit discoverweyburn.com.
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1: The regular season opens up tonight in the Saskatchewan Junior Hockey League. The Richardson Pioneer Weyburn Red Wings will host the Melville Millionaires in the home opener at Whitecap Resources Center with a puck drop at 7:30. Four other matchups headline opening night tonight, with the Humboldt Broncos hosting the Warman Wolverines, the Kindersley Clippers visiting the Battleford's North Stars. The Flin Flon Bombers will battle the Ice Wolves in LaRonge, and the Nipawin Hawks clash with the Mustangs in Melfort. It's game day in Arlington, and the Toronto Blue Jays kick off a crucial three-game weekend set against the Texas Rangers. With the regular season winding down, the American League wildcard race is tight. The Jays are sitting at 76-77, holding on in fourth place in the AL East. While catching the top wildcard spot is a steep hill to climb, and postseason chances are razor thin, every single win counts right now to keep those faint playoff hopes alive. Toronto is sending Max Scherzer to the bump tonight, coming off a strong five-inning, one-run performance. He'll look to set the tone against the tough Rangers club sitting right beside them at 76-77 in the AL West. First pitch is set for just after 6 o'clock. Catch all the action on Saskatchewan's home of Blue Jays baseball, AM 1190.
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1: Mainly cloudy today, a good chance of showers and risk of a thunderstorm. It's going up to 22 degrees, feeling more like 27 with humidity. Cloudy tonight with a good chance of showers this evening and risk of a thunderstorm. Clearing overnight with fog patches developing and a low of 12. Fog dissipating in the morning with sunshine for tomorrow and a high of 20. Cloudy and a high of 18 on Sunday. And for Monday and Tuesday, sunshine and a high of 22. 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

0: Lainey Wilson, 4x4 by you. It's on Country 106.7, just after 8 o'clock this Friday morning. I'm Dylan Fiesel. We're going to be on the road once again for another Great Plains Ford Grain Rush. And unfortunately, this will be our final Grain Rush delivery of the season. Yeah, I know harvest is going to go for quite a while after this, especially with the weather that we've been having. But shoot, with this kind of pace, we could be going into spring. Either way, make sure to check it out over on discoverweyburn.com or the free Discover Weyburn app. In the meantime, we'll take a look at your forecast and the newest from Kenny Chesney next.
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7: Cloudy skies today with a good chance of showers and risk of a thunderstorm. A high of 22 will feel like 27 with humidity. Continued cloud cover tonight with a good chance of showers this evening and risk of a thunderstorm. Clouds moving out overnight with fog patches developing and a low of 12. Sunny tomorrow and a high of 20 and cloudy skies on Sunday with a high of 18. 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

0: and Fiesel, 16 right now, 22 is the high, although good chance we could see some rain later on today. And Culture Days is underway across Canada, including here in the Opportunity City. And Weyburn's got a ton of events going on for it. Starts with the grade 5 students at Legacy Park attending an art workshop over at the Weyburn Art Gallery. Then this weekend, they got the Holly Fun Run over at Jubilee Park. It'll carry right into next week with a walk for National Day of Truth and Reconciliation. And then Culturepalooza is set for September 26th. So a lot of events celebrating culture here in Weyburn. You can find all the details on our website, discoverweyburn.com, or on the go with the free Discover Weyburn app.
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2: Recent heavy rainfall prompting a reminder from SGI on safe driving on the wet roads. Our own Larissa McEwen will have more details on that. And in sports, it's a big night in the Saskatchewan Junior Hockey League as regular season gets underway, and we've got a home game coming up right here in Weyburn. Stay tuned.
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1: Good morning. I'm Marna McManus. Several bail, breach, and failure to appear matters were heard yesterday in Weyburn Provincial Court. Natasha Weeb has more.
2: A man previously released on bail appeared facing numerous new charges. The Crown requested his release be revoked and the matter was adjourned to October 6th for a potential show cause hearing. A woman facing a conditional sentence order breach was also in court. She allegedly failed to make restitution payments according to the terms of her sentence, and a breach hearing was scheduled for October 6th. Meanwhile, a man and woman in separate matters failed to appear despite notices to appear, resulting in warrants being issued for their arrests. A woman also pleaded guilty to charges including driving while prohibited and failing to provide criminal documentation. The matter was adjourned to Regina Provincial Court for October 1st.
1: It may take only a few minutes of heavy rain to change driving conditions, this prompting SGI to remind motorists how to handle water buildup on the roads. Discover Weyburn's Larissa McEwen has the details.
3: Hydroplaning happens when a vehicle's tires lose some or all contact with the road because of water. How likely that is to happen depends on more than just speed. Tire pressure, tread, and the amount of water in the condition of the pavement can all play a role. SGI says drivers should adjust their speed to the conditions, keep their movement smooth, and avoid using cruise control during heavy rain. If hydroplaning does happen, easing off the accelerator can help the tires regain contact with the road. And with water also able to hide potholes, debris, or washouts, drivers should never try to push through a flooded roadway.
1: Prairie Sky Co-op's Fuel Good Day raised $4,750 on Tuesday for local organizations, including Weyburn Communathon. Treasurer of the Weyburn Communathon Foundation, Krista Hubick, says even though the 45th annual event is coming up in a little over a month, fundraising is well underway with the Waymazing Race, the donation jars, and more.
4: It takes a village to do all the things, and we have a great team and a great group, and I think that's what makes Communathon as amazing as it is.
1: The Communathon's online auction is also underway now, as is the Weyburn Oil Women's Communathon 50-50, which will have a guaranteed jackpot of $10,000. Weyburn's 2026 Culture Days celebration will feature events highlighting art and cultures from around Weyburn. Weyburn Art Gallery curator Regan Lanning says Weyburn is one of few Canadian communities to have participated in every Culture Days since the initiative began.
5: We've been taking part in Culture Days since the very start, and it is probably one of my favorite initiatives every year because it just creates such wonderful avenues for sharing and knowledge transfer that are free to take part in.
1: The event begins this weekend with an art workshop and the Holy Fun Run at Jubilee Park. Culture Palooza will take place next Saturday, featuring multicultural activities, cricket, and cultural performances.

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0: The 2026-27 Saskatchewan Junior Hockey League regular season drops the puck tonight with a stacked slate of games across the province. Headlining the action here at home, the Richardson Pioneer Weyburn Red Wings welcome the Melville Millionaires to town for the home opener with a later puck drop at 7:30. Elsewhere around the SJHL tonight, the Humboldt Broncos are in Warman to face the Wolverines. The Battleford's North Stars host the Kindersley Clippers. The LaRonge Ice Wolves will entertain the Flin Flon Bombers. And the Nipawin Hawks head to Melfort to take on the Mustangs. The Toronto Blue Jays open up a high-stakes road series tonight against the Texas Rangers with no room left for error. Sitting at 76-77, the Jays find themselves chasing ground in the AL wildcard picture, sitting fourth in the powerhouse American League East. Mathematically, they aren't out, but the elimination number is shrinking fast and their postseason odds sit in single digits. To pull off a late September miracle, it starts on the mound. Veteran right-hander Max Scherzer gets the nod tonight. Scherzer's fresh off a dominant outing where he gave up just one run over five innings, and Toronto will need another vintage performance to quiet Texas on their home turf. Catch all the action in tonight's game on Saskatchewan's home of Blue Jays baseball, AM 1190, beginning just after 6.
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0: Mainly cloudy today, a good chance of showers and risk of a thunderstorm. It's going up to 22 degrees, feeling more like 27 with humidity. Cloudy tonight with a good chance of showers this evening and risk of a thunderstorm. Clearing overnight with fog patches developing and a low of 12. Fog dissipating in the morning with sunshine for tomorrow and a high of 20. Cloudy and a high of 18 on Sunday. And for Monday and Tuesday, sunshine and a high of 22. 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

Morgan Wallen, I'm the problem. It's on Country 106.7. Dylan Fiesel with you this Friday morning, and we'll be taking a look at what's up in Weyburn in just a moment. First, Della Langley, Love and Life Again. 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

0: Ella Langley on Country 106.7. Dylan Fiesel with you this Friday morning, and let's find out.
1: What's up, Big Bird?
0: Area 2 garbage pickup, Area 3 recycling pickup today. The Weyburn Red Wings kick off the regular season with their home opener tonight against the Melville Millionaires, of course, over at Whitecap Resources Center. Now, puck drop is at 7:30, but actually a lot of the fun happens before that. They got their tailgate party starting at 4 p.m. Also, 501 Fridays at the Legion. It's their happy hour. That'll run from 4 to 7 p.m. And Skins Night over at the Main Prize Regional Park Golf Course at 6 p.m. Lots of events into the weekend as well. 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
6: Cloudy skies today with a good chance of showers and risk of a thunderstorm. A high of 22 will feel like 27 with humidity. Continued cloud cover tonight with a good chance of showers this evening and risk of a thunderstorm. Clouds moving out overnight with fog patches developing and a low of 12. Sunny tomorrow and a high of 20, and cloudy skies on Sunday with a high of 18. 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

0: Tyler, Joe Miller on Country 106.7. Dylan Fiesel, just about 9 o'clock this Friday morning. We'll have your full news, sports, and weather then. Pretty nice way to wrap up the work week. 16 degrees right now, 22 is the high. Feels like 27 with the humidity. Unfortunately, could see some clouds roll in and a good chance of rain later on today. In sports, the Richardson Pioneer Weyburn Red Wings gearing up for their home opener tonight over at the Whitecap Resources Center against the Melville Millionaires. But they're kicking the party way before puck drop even gets underway. Chatting with Ryder Burns, Sales and Marketing Director for the Red Wings. So you guys are hosting your tailgate party.
1: So we're kind of kicking off the season like we did last year with our tailgate party. Shooting lanes for the kids, mini sticks outside, cornhole, and then we'll have some food trucks out there to eat before the game, and then puck drop will be at 7:30 instead, just so that people can experience the fun outside and not be rushed to get in, and then start the season off with a win, hopefully.
0: Yeah, no doubt. And then the Red Wings on the road tomorrow in Melville. 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
3: A big event coming up this Saturday as part of the Culture Days celebration in Weyburn. We'll be hearing more on that from curator of the Weyburn Art Gallery, Regan Lanning. And we've got some details on the animal control bylaw for loose cats. 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You can also get the latest on discoverweyburn.com.
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1: Good morning. I'm Marna McManus. A shorter docket yesterday morning at Weyburn Provincial Court with several matters heard before the judge. Discover Weyburn's Natasha Weeb reports.
2: Defense inquired about the results of a previous bail hearing for a man appearing on previous federal charges, along with new breach charges. The judge confirmed bail was denied and the accused was remanded into custody. His federal matters were adjourned to September 28th to align with appearances by his co-accused, while two other matters were adjourned to October 6th. A woman facing charges of driving while prohibited and failing to provide criminal documentation entered guilty pleas. The Crown withdrew a ticket for driving while suspended. Her matter was adjourned to Regina Provincial Court for October 1st. Another matter saw a conditional sentence order breach hearing scheduled for October 6th.
1: Reports of cats being trapped in Weyburn and relocated to Hallbright raise questions about how loose cats should be handled. Weyburn's animal control bylaw allows their officers or police officers to seize cats found running at large. For nuisance cats, residents can request a trap from an animal control officer between April and October. Any cat caught must be reported to the officer immediately, who can then determine whether it should be impounded. Heavy rain can quickly change the way a vehicle handles, and SGI is reminding drivers to take a closer look at road conditions before hitting the gas. Discover Weyburn's Larissa McEwen has more.
3: When water starts to collect on the road, even a familiar drive can become more difficult. SGI says the posted speed limit is meant for ideal road and visibility conditions, meaning drivers may need to slow down significantly when heavy rain or standing water is present. There's also no set speed at which a vehicle will hydroplane. Tires, water depth, and condition of the road can all affect how much traction a driver has. If a vehicle does start to hydroplane, SGI says the best response is to ease off the accelerator and avoid sudden braking or steering. And when water completely covers a roadway, drivers should turn around rather than risk driving through it.
1: Weyburn is gearing up for a packed schedule of events as part of the 2026 Culture Days celebration. Curator of the Weyburn Art Gallery, Regan Lanning, says events begin this weekend with grade 5 students at Legacy Park Elementary School learning to create cyanotypes during an art workshop with artist Amber Anderson.
4: Which is one of the earliest forms of photography, and it uses the sun to develop. It's supposed to rain that day, so we have UV lights on standby.
1: Saturday will also feature the Holi Fun Run at Jubilee Park at 1 p.m., inspired by the traditional Indian Holi Festival. Next week, Culture Days will highlight Métis and Indigenous cultures with a Walk for Reconciliation and Medicine Wheel Workshop. The celebration will continue through October 3rd. The Weyburn Independent Riders and Soo Line Cruisers are teaming up this Sunday for the annual Toy Run in support of the Weyburn Salvation Army. Toy collection continues today, filling Santa's sleigh with toys for Christmas. The Toy Run begins at 1 o'clock on Sunday in the parking lot of Legacy Park Elementary School. For these stories and more, visit Discover.

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0: The regular season opens up tonight in the Saskatchewan Junior Hockey League. The Richardson Pioneer Weyburn Red Wings will host the Melville Millionaires in the home opener at Whitecap Resources Center with a puck drop at 7:30. Four other matchups headline opening night tonight, with the Humboldt Broncos hosting the Warman Wolverines, the Kindersley Clippers visiting the Battleford's North Stars. The Flin Flon Bombers will battle the Ice Wolves in LaRonge, and the Nipawin Hawks clash with the Mustangs in Melfort. It's game day in Arlington, and the Toronto Blue Jays kick off a crucial three-game weekend set against the Texas Rangers. With the regular season winding down, the American League wildcard race is tight. The Jays are sitting at 76-77, holding on in fourth place in the AL East. While catching the top wildcard spot is a steep hill to climb, and postseason chances are razor thin, every single win counts right now to keep those faint playoff hopes alive. Toronto is sending Max Scherzer to the bump tonight, coming off a strong five-inning, one-run performance. He'll look to set the tone against the tough Rangers club sitting right beside them at 76-77 in the AL West. First pitch is set for just after 6 o'clock. Catch all the action on Saskatchewan's home of Blue Jays baseball, AM 1190.
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0: Mainly cloudy today. A good chance of showers and risk of a thunderstorm. It's going up to 22 degrees, feeling more like 27 with humidity. Cloudy tonight with a good chance of showers this evening and risk of a thunderstorm. Clearing overnight with fog patches developing and a low of 12. Fog dissipating in the morning with sunshine for tomorrow and a high of 20. Cloudy and a high of 18 on Sunday. And for Monday and Tuesday, sunshine and a high of 22. 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

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I'm Dylan Fiesel, and the Soo Line Cruisers, alongside the Weyburn Independent Riders, are gearing up for the annual Toy Run this Sunday, all in support of the Weyburn Salvation Army. We'll chat with Jared Stroder, president of the Soo Line Cruisers, in just a moment. 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

0: latest from Thelma and James, Alternate Ending. It's on Country 106.7. I'm Dylan Fiesel, and we're chatting with Jared Stroder, president of the Soo Line Cruisers, as you guys are partnering up with Weyburn Independent Riders this Sunday for the annual Toy Run, all in support of the Weyburn Salvation Army. Now, Jared, for those who don't know, what is the Toy Run?
1: Basically, how the Toy Run has worked every year is people make donations through purchasing toys, or you can also donate non-perishable food items. And then we've partnered with the Salvation Army, so we're going to be donating all of that to the Salvation Army to help out families during the Christmas season.
0: Yeah, and it won't be long before Christmas is here. 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
4: Cloudy skies today with a good chance of showers and risk of a thunderstorm. A high of 22 will feel like 27 with humidity. Continued cloud cover tonight with a good chance of showers this evening and risk of a thunderstorm. Clouds moving out overnight with fog patches developing and a low of 12. Sunny tomorrow and a high of 20, and cloudy skies on Sunday with a high of 18. 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

Dean Brody, Man Without a Woman. It's on Country 106.7, 9:30 this Friday. I'm Dylan Fiesel. Nice warm outside, 17 right now, 22 is the high. And earlier this week, folks from around southeast Saskatchewan fueled up their tanks in support of local organizations with Prairie Sky Co-op's Fuel Good Day. And I'll let you know how it went in just a moment. First, Jason Aldean, how far does a goodbye go? It's on Country 106.7. She said.

0: From Hudson Bay, Saskatchewan, it's Kalsi Kulik on Country 106.7. I'm Dylan Fiesel, and back on Tuesday, folks from all over Southeast Sask fuel up their tanks for Prairie Sky Co-op's Fuel Good Day. Portion of proceeds from every liter in support of three local organizations: Weyburg Communathon, Milestone Public Library, and Souris Valley Daycare. And you guys showed up. You're able to raise over $4,700 through the Fuel Good Day. Not only that, though, the Weyburn Oil Women had their Communathon 50-50, and that raised over $3,300. So all in all, with those two fundraisers, they brought in over $8,000 for three local organizations. 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
4: Cloudy skies today with a good chance of showers and risk of a thunderstorm. A high of 22 will feel like 27 with humidity. Continued cloud cover tonight with a good chance of showers this evening and risk of a thunderstorm. Clouds moving out overnight with fog patches developing and a low of 12. Sunny tomorrow and a high of 20 and cloudy skies on Sunday with a high of 18. 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

0: It's on Country 106.7, 9:45 this Friday morning. I'm Dylan Fiesel. Kind of cloudy outside, but it's warm. 16 degrees right now, 22 is the high. And lots of events tonight and heading into the weekend. Of course, talked about the Weyburn Red Wings home opener. You got the Siouxland Cruisers partnering up with Weyburn Independent Riders for the Toy Run on Sunday afternoon. A couple crafted trade shows, the Arcola and Homespun in Carlisle. 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

0: on facing federal breach charges at the request of his defense. The judge confirmed bail had been denied and the accusers remanded into custody. His federal matters were adjourned to September 28th, while two additional matters were moved to October 6th. Another matter saw a woman enter a guilty plea to driving while prohibited and failing to appear to provide criminal documentation. The Crown withdrew a ticket for driving while suspended. The documentation charge could potentially be withdrawn if she attends the Weyburn Fillmore RCMP detachment to provide photographs and fingerprints. Her matter was adjourned to Regina Provincial Court for October 1st.
1: With more rain expected over the weekend, SGI is reminding drivers road conditions can change quickly, particularly when water begins to pool on the pavement. Here's Discover Weyburn's Larissa McEwen with more.
2: A road that looks safe from a distance can become a hazard when standing water is involved. That water can get between a vehicle's tires and the road, causing hydroplaning and making it harder to steer or brake. SGI says drivers should slow down before they reach those areas, rather than trying to react after the vehicle has lost traction. Tire condition and pressure can also affect how a vehicle handles in the rain, so drivers are encouraged to make sure their tires are in good shape. And if you come across a road covered in water, SGI's advice is simple. Turn around and find another route.
1: Significant precipitation directly impacted grain quality for harvested crops across southeast Saskatchewan. According to the weekly crop report from the Ministry of Agriculture, rain and heavy winds were the primary drivers of crop damage here in the region, with excess moisture causing widespread lodging and serious quality concerns for producers. As of September 14th, regional harvest sits at 36% complete. This is up 10 points from last week, but significantly behind the five-year average of 72%. Localized frost and hail events also contributed to minor to severe crop damage throughout the area. The national initiative Culture Days is back in Weyburn. The schedule gets underway this weekend with an art workshop for grade 5 students at Legacy Park, followed by the Holy Fun Run Saturday at Jubilee Park. The highlight of the celebration will be Culture Palooza on September 26th. Curator of the Weyburn Art Gallery, Regan Lanning, says the day will include a special project.
3: We are painting a mural of a photo that was taken by the late Greg Nicol at 3 p.m. So the mural painting is a registered program, which if you would love to take part in helping us honor Greg one last time, please do register for that event.
1: Events continue into October, including a Many Cultures, One Community event at the Weyburn Public Library. For these stories and more, visit discoverweyburn.com.
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1: The 2026-27 Saskatchewan Junior Hockey League regular season drops the puck tonight with a stacked slate of games across the province. Headlining the action here at home, the Richardson Pioneer Weyburn Red Wings welcome the Melville Millionaires to town for the home opener with a later puck drop at 7:30. Elsewhere around the SJHL tonight, the Humboldt Broncos are in Warman to face the Wolverines. The Battleford's North Stars host the Kindersley Clippers. The LaRonge Ice Wolves will entertain the Flin Flon Bombers. And the Nipawin Hawks head to Melfort to take on the Mustangs. The Toronto Blue Jays open up a high-stakes road series tonight against the Texas Rangers with no room left for error. Sitting at 76-77, the Jays find themselves chasing ground in the AL wildcard picture. Sitting fourth in the powerhouse American League East, mathematically, they aren't out, but the elimination number is shrinking fast and their postseason odds sit in single digits. To pull off a late September miracle, it starts on the mound. Veteran right-hander Max Scherzer gets the nod tonight. Scherzer's fresh off a dominant outing where he gave up just one run over five innings, and Toronto will need another vintage performance to quiet Texas on their home turf. Catch all the action in tonight's game on Saskatchewan's home of Blue Jays baseball, AM 1190, beginning just after 6.
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1: Mainly cloudy today, a good chance of showers and risk of a thunderstorm. It's going up to 22 degrees, feeling more like 27 with humidity.

0: 20, cloudy and a high of 18 on Sunday. And for Monday and Tuesday, sunshine and a high of 22. 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

Zach McPhee. It's on Country 106.7. I'm Dylan Fiesel, and a few years ago, a documentary was made for Dr. William Graham Maine Prize. You may have heard of Maine Prize Regional Park. 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

0: Someone has to attend the council meeting. 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
4: Cloudy skies today with a good chance of showers and risk of a thunderstorm. A high of 22 will feel like 27 with humidity. Continued cloud cover tonight with a good chance of showers this evening and risk of a thunderstorm. Clouds moving out overnight with fog patches developing and a low of 12. Sunny tomorrow and a high of 20, and cloudy skies on Sunday with a high of 18. 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

were poor. Of course, that was back before the war. Yeah, your uncle and I made quite a pair, flying F-15s through hostile air. He went down, but they missed me by a hair. He'd always stop right there and say,

Steve and Lee Olson making hay while the sun shines. It's on Country 106.7, 10:30 this Friday morning. I'm Dylan Fiesel. Warmer one today, 22 for the high. Feels like 27 now. Fortunately, it looks like we're not going to see that sunshine, as there's a good chance we could see some rain later on today. But in better news, the Richardson Pioneer Weyburn Red Wings are kicking off their regular season home opener tonight at the Whitecap Resources Center against the Belleville Millionaires. 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
8: Cloudy skies today with a good chance of showers and risk of a thunderstorm. A high of 22 will feel like 27 with humidity. Continued cloud cover tonight with a good chance of showers this evening and risk of a thunderstorm. Clouds moving out overnight with fog patches developing and a low of 12. Sunny tomorrow and a high of 20, and cloudy skies on Sunday with a high of 18. 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I'm Marna McManus.
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0: Brad Kissel on Country 106.7. Dylan Fiesel, quarter to 11 this Friday. We'll have your full news, sports, and weather at the top of the hour. Warming up outside, 22 for the high. And in sports, the Richardson Pioneer Weyburn Red Wings kicking off the regular season with their home opener tonight. If you don't know, I am the voice of the Red Wings, so had to bring a few Red Wings players in to chat. Joined by Jackson Doyle and Jonah Baird, a couple of defensemen for the Red Wings. How excited are you guys to get the season going?
1: We're excited for sure. I mean, we set the bar real high last season, and I know the guys did the year before as well. So we got big shoes to fill, and we're excited to kick it off and get the season running and started here.
2: I think so also. I think, you know, a couple new guys coming in, you know, even this week. So I'm excited, you know, to see them play. I haven't seen all of them, you know, play in every game. I mean, there's a couple guys that just, like, haven't played any preseason at all. So, you know, I'm excited to see them play too.
0: Yeah, it should be a fun one tonight. Puck drop is at 7:30 p.m., but the fun starts actually before that with the tailgate party kicking off at 4. For everything Red Wings, head to our website, discoverweyburn.com, and take us with you on the free Discover Weyburn app.
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4: Recent heavy rainfall prompting a reminder from SGI on safe driving on the wet roads. Our own Larissa McEwen will have more details on that. And in sports, it's a big night in the Saskatchewan Junior Hockey League as regular season gets underway. And we've got a home game coming up right here in Weyburn. Stay tuned.
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beer joint with a few of the guys. 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And boy, let me tell you, she was the prettiest thing I'd ever seen in a pair of boots. Well, she walked right up to me, handed me a beer. 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
1: Good morning. I'm Marna McManus. Several bail, breach, and failure to appear matters were heard yesterday in Weyburn Provincial Court. Natasha Weeb has more.
2: A man previously released on bail appeared facing numerous new charges. The Crown requested his release be revoked and the matter was adjourned to October 6th for a potential show cause hearing. A woman facing a conditional sentence order breach was also in court. She allegedly failed to make restitution payments according to the terms of her sentence, and a breach hearing was scheduled for October 6th. Meanwhile, a man and woman in separate matters failed to appear despite notices to appear, resulting in warrants being issued for their arrests. A woman also pleaded guilty to charges including driving while prohibited and failing to provide criminal documentation. The matter was adjourned to Regina Provincial Court for October 1st.
1: It may take only a few minutes of heavy rain to change driving conditions, this prompting SGI to remind motorists how to handle water buildup on the roads. Discover Weyburn's Larissa McEwen has the details.
3: Hydroplaning happens when a vehicle's tires lose some or all contact with the road because of water. How likely that is to happen depends on more than just speed. Tire pressure, tread, and the amount of water in the condition of the pavement can all play a role. SGI says drivers should adjust their speed to the conditions, keep their movement smooth, and avoid using cruise control during heavy rain. If hydroplaning does happen, easing off the accelerator can help the tires regain contact with the road. And with water also able to hide potholes, debris, or washouts, drivers should never try to push through a flooded roadway.
1: Prairie Sky Co-op's Fuel Good Day raised $4,750 on Tuesday for local organizations, including Weyburn Communathon. Treasurer of the Weyburn Communathon Foundation, Krista Hubick, says even though the 45th annual event is coming up in a little over a month, fundraising is well underway with the Waymazing Race, the donation jars, and more.
4: It takes a village to do all the things, and

0: We have a great team and a great group, and I think that's what makes Communathon as amazing as it is.
1: The Communathon's online auction is also underway now, as is the Weyburn Oil Women's Communathon 50-50, which will have a guaranteed jackpot of $10,000. Weyburn's 2026 Culture Days celebration will feature events highlighting art and cultures from around Weyburn. Weyburn Art Gallery curator Regan Lanning says Weyburn is one of few Canadian communities to have participated in every Culture Days since the initiative began.
2: We've been taking part in Culture Days since the very start, and

0: Humboldt Broncos hosting the Warman Wolverines. The Kindersley Clippers visiting the Battleford's North Stars. The Flin Flon Bombers will battle the Ice Wolves in LaRonge. And the Nipawin Hawks clash with the Mustangs in Melfort. It's game day in Arlington, and the Toronto Blue Jays kick off a crucial three-game weekend set against the Texas Rangers. With the regular season winding down, the American League wildcard race is tight. The Jays are sitting at 76-77, holding on in fourth place in the AL East. While catching the top wildcard spot is a steep hill to climb, and postseason chances are razor thin. Every single win counts right now to keep those faint playoff hopes alive. Toronto is sending Max Scherzer to the bump tonight, coming off a strong five-inning, one-run performance. He'll look to set the tone against the tough Rangers club sitting right beside them at 76-77 in the AL West. First pitch is set for just after 6 o'clock. Catch all the action on Saskatchewan's home of Blue Jays baseball, AM 1190.
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0: Mainly cloudy today. A good chance of showers and risk of a thunderstorm. It's going up to 22 degrees, feeling more like 27 with humidity. Cloudy tonight with a good chance of showers this evening and risk of a thunderstorm. Clearing overnight with fog patches developing and a low of 12. Fog dissipating in the morning with sunshine for tomorrow and a high of 20. Cloudy and a high of 18 on Sunday. And for Monday and Tuesday, sunshine and a high of 22. 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

Neil Towns on Country 106.7. I'm Dylan Fiesel, and this last Tuesday was Prairie Sky Co-op's Feel Good Day. Portion of proceeds from every liter of fuel in support of Weyburn Communathon, Milestone Public Library, and Souris Valley Daycare. 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Love this one. Shenandoah, Church on Cumberland Road. 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
6: Cloudy skies today with a good chance of showers and risk of a thunderstorm. A high of 22 will feel like 27 with humidity. Continued cloud cover tonight with a good chance of showers this evening and risk of a thunderstorm. Clouds moving out overnight with fog patches developing and a low of 12. Sunny tomorrow and a high of 20 and cloudy skies on Sunday with a high of 18. You can stay on top of what's happening in our community by subscribing to the daily news on discoverweyburn.com. I'm Marna McManus.
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Dylan Fiesel, 11:30 this Friday morning, 22 for our high today. 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
1: Cloudy skies today with a good chance of showers and risk of a thunderstorm. A high of 22 will feel like 27 with humidity. Continued cloud cover tonight with a good chance of showers this evening and risk of a thunderstorm. Clouds moving out overnight with fog patches developing and a low of 12. Sunny tomorrow and a high of 20 and cloudy skies on Sunday with a high of 18. 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

0: love that one from Doc Walker. It's on Country 106.7. I'm Dylan Fiesel, and that is all the time that I have for today. Thank you so much, though, for having myself and the best country music help wrap up your work week right. Sharon Church, she'll keep the tunes going into the afternoon with Jordan Davis, Bar None, in just a moment. I'll be back on Monday morning, ready to do it all again. Have a fantastic rest of your Friday, an amazing weekend. And for yours truly, Dylan Fiesel, take care.
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2: A record-setting year for Prairie Sky Co-op at Fuel Good Day earlier this week. And in sports, the Richardson Pioneer Weyburn Red Wings opening the regular season at home tonight. 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
3: The federal government is investing nearly $2 million in new fertilizer technology. Federal Agriculture Minister Heath MacDonald says Lucient Biosciences out of BC is developing technology that could reduce fertilizer use, greenhouse gas emissions, and microplastics. Farah Neuer, co-founder and chief science officer with Lucient Biosciences, says the company's biodegradable coating technology is being adapted for controlled-release nitrogen products. Lucient Bio will provide a more suitable alternative by applying the biodegradable coating to these fertilizers, which can help plants use nitrogen more efficiently. Its coating technology is designed to release nitrogen closer to when the plants need it most during their growing cycle. For Golden West, I'm Glendalee Allen Vossler.
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1: Good afternoon. I'm Natasha Weeb. Prairie Sky Co-op is marking 10 years of Fuel Good Day, with this year's event helping push the fundraiser past a major milestone. Danielle Wall, Member Relations Manager with Prairie Sky Co-op, says the co-op was hoping to reach that mark this year.
2: Our 10th year anniversary of Fuel Good Day, and we were just over the $42,000 mark before this week. And so we were really hoping to raise enough to get us over that $50,000 mark.
1: Over the past decade, Fuel Good Day has raised a total of $51,270 for local organizations. The event brought in $8,070, supporting the Weyburn Communathon Foundation, Milestone Public Library, and Souris Valley Daycare. Sask Energy is reminding residents that gas flaring is a normal part of maintaining the province's natural gas system. Manager of Corporate Communications, Annie McLeod, says crews sometimes need to remove gas from pipelines before repairs or inspections can be completed safely.
3: When maintenance is required, we have to remove natural gas from part of the system in order to safely complete that work.
1: Sask Energy says flaring is an industry standard practice used to keep service safe and reliable. The Weyburn Oil Women Association's 50-50 raffle in support of the Weyburn Communathon Foundation has a potential jackpot of $45,000. Discover Weyburn's Marna McManus has more.
4: The raffle gives community members an opportunity to support 8 local charitable organizations while taking a chance at winning half of the jackpot. Proceeds from the raffle will go towards supporting the Weyburn Communathon.

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1: The countdown is over. The Richardson Pioneer Weyburn Red Wings kick off the regular season at home tonight, hosting the Melville Millionaires. Red Wings defenseman Jackson Doyle says they're looking to chase the team's success over the past few seasons.
3: We're excited for sure. I mean, we set the bar real high last season, and I know the guys did the year before as well. So we got big shoes to fill, and we're excited to kick it off and get the season running and start.

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1: The game gets started at White Gap Resources Center at 7:30 p.m. with a tailgate party ahead of the puck drop beginning at 4 p.m. The action continues on Saturday when the Red Wings head to Melville to complete the home-and-home series. 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Dylan Fiesel will have the call, beginning with the pregame show at 6:45. A busy weekend is ahead for Weyburn football. Tonight, the U-12 Weyburn Ravens host the Moose Jaw Bulldogs at 6:30 p.m. The WCS Weyburn Eagles also hit the road tonight, traveling to Yorkton for their annual Friday Night Lights game. Kickoff is at 7 p.m. Tomorrow, the U-14 Weyburn Falcons head to Estevan to take on the Oilers at 5:30 p.m. And on Sunday, the U-10 teams head to Estevan for a jamboree starting at 11 a.m.
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1: Mostly clouds in the sky this afternoon with a slight chance of showers and risk of a thunderstorm, high 22. Mainly cloudy this evening with a slight chance of showers and risk of a thunderstorm early on before clearing overnight. Fog patches moving in with a low of 12. The fog will clear up tomorrow morning, making way for mostly sunny skies with a high of 20. Cloudy skies return on Sunday with a high of 18, and sunshine will begin next week with a high of 22 on Monday and high of 22 on Tuesday. I'm Natasha Weeb. 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

0: Jelly roll, hands up. Hey, I'm Sharon Church. Let's talk September weather. When it comes to dressing for the weather in September, it's kind of a mixed bag. Sweater in the morning, a t-shirt and shorts for the afternoon, definitely a jacket at night. However, for footwear, if you're Canadian, it's sandals or Crocs or flip-flops until the first snowfall, and maybe not even then.
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1: 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That's what can happen when information gets summarized, re-summarized, and passed around online. 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
3: An overcast weekend ahead for Weyburn. It'll be mostly cloudy this afternoon with a slight chance of showers and risk of a thunderstorm and a high of 22. The clouds will linger into the evening with a slight chance of showers and risk of a thunderstorm early on before clearing overnight. Fog patches will move in with a low of 12. The fog will clear up tomorrow morning, making way for mostly sunny skies and a high of 20. And cloudy on Sunday with a high of 18. I'm Natasha Weeb. 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

Megan Patrick, Safe Place to Break. I'm Sharon Church. Are we heading into a subscription slump? We'll talk about that after Cody Johnson and Carrie Underwood. But first, here's Cameron Whitcomb, Kingdom of Fear. I'll show you.

0: Are we heading into a subscription slump? Hey, I'm Sharon Church. About 77% of Canadians have at least one streaming service, but we're getting a lot pickier about what we pay for. 28% of Canadian households say that they'll sign up for a service to watch something specific, and then they'll cancel once they're done. Because with streaming prices up more than 5% in the past year, those monthly charges can really add up. Do you do this? Oh, totally. Okay, you have your mainstays, right? For us, it's Netflix and Prime, and then we cycle through the other services. Next up, Crave, so we can binge watch The Pit.
1: 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And on Friday, you get to kick off the weekend with your top five songs. 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

0: Jared Stroder. I am the president of the Soo Line Cruisers. 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
7: Mild weather expected in Weyburn this weekend, with mostly clouds in the sky this afternoon and a slight chance of showers and risk of a thunderstorm. High 22. Tonight will be mostly cloudy with a slight chance of showers and risk of a thunderstorm early on, clearing up overnight before fog patches move in with a low of 12. Fog clearing up tomorrow morning with mostly sun in the sky and a high of 20. And Sunday will be cloudy with a high of 18. I'm Natasha Weeb. Find the area's official forecast and stream us anywhere on the Discover Weyburn app.
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0: Kelsey Kulik till I get to heaven. Hey, I'm Sharon Church. The Snowbirds have been on their farewell tour since the end of May. The iconic red and white Jets will perform in Southern Ontario at the Aero Ottawa Gatineau Air Show this weekend. But their final performance, their final appearance for quite some time, will be at the Grey Cup in Calgary in November before the CT-114 Tudor Jets get retired. Now, the Snowbirds have been performing across Canada since 1971, and while their replacement is coming, the new aircraft won't be in the sky until the early 2030s.
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1: Good afternoon. I'm Natasha Weeb. Prairie Sky Co-op is celebrating a decade of Fuel Good Day with this year's event marking 10 years of giving back to local organizations. Danielle Wall, Member Relations Manager with Prairie Sky Co-op, says community support has been a big part of the fundraiser's success.
2: And I'm happy to say that we raised $51,270 over the last 10 years for Fuel Good Day. This year, our total was $8,070. And that was in a huge part, not only to everyone fueling up, but to also purchasing the 50-50 tickets for the Weyburn Communathon Foundation. And it also will be going to Milestone Public Library and Searce Valley Daycare.
1: Feel Good Day has now become an annual opportunity for Prairie Sky Co-op to support the communities it serves, with this year marking the event's 10th anniversary. If you spot a gas flare near a Sask Energy worksite, there's no cause for alarm. Sask Energy's Annie McLeod says flaring is used during maintenance projects when natural gas must be removed from part of the system.
3: Flaring is an industry standard practice. And part of the reason that we flare is because it reduces greenhouse gas emissions by approximately 85% compared to just venting the natural gas into the atmosphere.
1: The utility says maintenance work like this is carried out regularly across its network.

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0: The Richardson Pioneer Weyburn Red Wings opening the SJHL season at home tonight, hosting the Melville Millionaires. Red Wings defenseman Jonah Barrett says he looks forward to being back in front of the home crowd.
2: My first year last year and seeing the fan base in Weyburn was exciting. I was thrilled to play in front of the people, so I know home opener will be packed. Be lots of fans cheering for sure.
0: The game gets started at Whitecap Resources Center at 7:30 p.m. with a tailgate party ahead of the puck drop beginning at 4 p.m. The action continues on Saturday when the Red Wings head to Melville to complete the home-and-home series. Catch all the road action all season by tuning into Great Plains Ford Red Wing Radio Country 106.7. Dylan Fiesel will have the call, beginning with the pregame show at 6:45. The Weyburn Cricket Club is in action this weekend, hosting a tournament at Jubilee Park. Weyburn Cricket Club member Harry Hondra.
3: Our team is coming from Regina, and we're calling it Regina Weyburn Friendship Cup. It's on Sunday, September 20th. We'll start playing at 10 a.m., and we have semifinals and finals at the end of the day, and it's going to be a fun day for us, for everyone, and everybody is invited.
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0: Mostly clouds in the sky this afternoon with a slight chance of showers and risk of a thunderstorm, high 22. Mainly cloudy this evening with a slight chance of showers and risk of a thunderstorm early on before clearing overnight. Fog patches moving in with a low of 12. The fog will clear up tomorrow morning, making way for mostly sunny skies with a high of 20. Cloudy skies return on Sunday with a high of 18. And sunshine will begin next week with a high of 22 on Monday and high of 22 on Tuesday. I'm Natasha Weeb. 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
1: Got him! Jeff Hoffman strikes out Cody Bellinger, and the Blue Jays have done it.
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3: An overcast weekend ahead for Weyburn. It'll be mostly cloudy this afternoon with a slight chance of showers and risk of a thunderstorm and a high of 22. The clouds will linger into the evening with a slight chance of showers and risk of a thunderstorm early on before clearing overnight. Fog patches will move in with a low of 12. The fog will clear up tomorrow morning, making way for mostly sunny skies and a high of 20. And cloudy on Sunday with a high of 18. I'm Natasha Weeb. 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
1: Look at you looking at me, looking at my tattoo through my shirt. The vodka.

Brody and the James Barker Band. Your mama would hate me. I'm Sharon Church. I've got your Sorta Sports Report coming up just after Eric Church. It's on the other side of 1:30. But first, here's John Morgan and Jason Aldean. Friends like that.

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3: Now, discover Weyburn weather.
4: Mild weather expected in Weyburn this weekend, with mostly clouds in the sky this afternoon and a slight chance of showers and risk of a thunderstorm, high 22. Tonight will be mostly cloudy with a slight chance of showers and risk of a thunderstorm early on, clearing up overnight before fog patches move in with a low of 12. Fog clearing up tomorrow morning with mostly sun in the sky and a high of 20. And Sunday will be cloudy with a high of 18. I'm Natasha Weeb. Find the area's official forecast and stream us anywhere on the Discover Weyburn app.
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0: Park Church, Springsteen. Hey, I'm Sharon Church, and it's now time for your Sorta Sports Report. Are you thinking about taking the family to see an NHL game this season? 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Not bad. Not bad. 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
1: Good afternoon. I'm Natasha Weeb. After 10 years of Fuel Good Day, Prairie Sky Co-op says the annual fundraiser has become an important part of how it connects with the communities it serves. The event relies on local residents coming out to support the fundraiser, while the money raised goes back into local organizations and programs. Danielle Wall, Member Relations Manager with Prairie Sky Co-op, says that two-way relationship is what makes events like Fuel Good Day possible.
2: We wouldn't be able to hold these events without our community and without the people coming together and shopping local and supporting us. And we then in turn are building those relationships and then supporting our community as well. So

0: I think it really goes hand in hand.
1: This year marked the 10th anniversary of Feel Good Day, with more than $51,000 raised throughout the campaign over the past decade. Sask Energy says gas flaring plays an important role in keeping service safe and reliable for customers. Corporate communications manager Annie McLeod says controlled burns are occasionally required during inspections, repairs, and system upgrades.
2: Throughout the year, our Sask Energy teams perform maintenance, inspections, repairs, and upgrades to keep our system operating reliably and efficiently.
1: Sask Energy says residents who see flare stacks operating near a worksite can expect crews to monitor conditions throughout the project. Supporters of the Weyburn Communathon can get in on the Weyburn Oil Women Association's 50-50 raffle and win up to $22,500. With more, here's Discover Weyburn's Marna McManus.
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1: The City of Weyburn is transitioning to monthly leisure updates in the absence of a fall and winter leisure guide. However, residents are encouraged to follow the Weyburn Art Gallery to keep up with creative programming.
4: The gallery is where you're going to find information about arts programming and not much else. 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
1: That's curator Regan Lanning. 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
1: The countdown is over. The Richardson Pioneer Weyburn Red Wings kick off the regular season at home tonight, hosting the Melville Millionaires. Red Wings defenseman Jackson Doyle says they're looking to chase the team's success over the past few seasons.
6: We're excited for sure. I mean, we set the bar real high last season, and I know the guys did the year before as well. So we got big shoes to fill, and we're excited to kick it off and get the season running and started here.
1: The game gets started at Whitecap Resources Center at 7:30 p.m. with a tailgate party ahead of the puck drop beginning at 4 p.m. The action continues on Saturday when the Red Wings head to Melville to complete the home-and-home series. Catch all the road action all season by tuning into Great Plains Ford Red Wing Radio Country 106.7. Dylan Fiesel will have the call, beginning with the pregame show at 6:45. A busy weekend is ahead for Weyburn football. Tonight, the U-12 Weyburn Ravens host the Moose Jaw Bulldogs at 6:30 p.m. The WCS Weyburn Eagles also hit the road tonight, traveling to Yorkton for their annual Friday Night Lights game. Kickoff is at 7 p.m. Tomorrow, the U-14 Weyburn Falcons head to Estevan to take on the Oilers at 5:30 p.m. And on Sunday, the U-10 teams head to Estevan for a jamboree starting at 11 a.m.
5: Now, Discover Weyburn weather.
1: Mostly clouds in the sky this afternoon with a slight chance of showers and risk of a thunderstorm. High 22. Mainly cloudy this evening with

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0: It'll be mostly cloudy this afternoon with a slight chance of showers and risk of a thunderstorm and a high of 22. The clouds will linger into the evening with a slight chance of showers and risk of a thunderstorm early on before clearing overnight. Fog patches will move in with a low of 12. The fog will clear up tomorrow morning, making way for mostly sunny skies and a high of 20. And cloudy on Sunday with a high of 18. 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
4: Mild weather expected in Weyburn this weekend, with mostly clouds in the sky this afternoon and a slight chance of showers and risk of a thunderstorm. High 22. Tonight will be mostly cloudy with a slight chance of showers and risk of a thunderstorm early on, clearing up overnight before fog patches move in with a low of 12. Fog clearing up tomorrow morning with mostly sun in the sky and a high of 20. And Sunday will be cloudy with a high of 18. I'm Natasha Weeb. Find the area's official forecast and stream us anywhere on the Discover Weyburn app.
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0: Well, in case you missed it, yesterday we learned that Manitoba is the latest province to lock the clocks. Hey, I'm Sharon Church. Permanently sticking with daylight saving time. No falling back this year. Not ever. No falling back for Alberta either. And Saskatchewan stays the same, like it's always been. This is exciting news. I think it's exciting because when you're born and raised in Saskatchewan, you never truly get what's going on with the whole clock change. Fall back? So what time is it where? I'm always confused. Now, if you could just jump on board by calling a hoodie a bunny hug, now we're in business.
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1: Good afternoon. I'm Natasha Weeb. Prairie Sky Co-op is marking 10 years of Fuel Good Day, with this year's event helping push the fundraiser past a major milestone. Danielle Wall, Member Relations Manager with Prairie Sky Co-op, says the co-op was hoping to reach that mark this year.
2: Our 10th year anniversary of Fuel Good Day, and we were just over the $42,000 mark before this week. And so we were really hoping to raise enough to get us over that $50,000 mark.
1: Over the past decade, Fuel Good Day has raised a total of $51,270 for local organizations. The event brought in $8,070, supporting the Weyburn Communithon Foundation, Milestone Public Library, and Souris Valley Daycare. Sask Energy is reminding residents that gas flaring is a normal part of maintaining the province's natural gas system. Manager of Corporate Communications, Annie McLeod, says crews sometimes need to remove gas from pipelines before repairs or inspections can be completed safely.
3: When maintenance is required, we have to remove natural gas from part of the system in order to safely complete that work.
1: Sask Energy says flaring is an industry standard practice used to keep service safe and reliable. The Weyburn Oil Women Association's 50-50 raffle in support of the Weyburn Communithon Foundation has a potential jackpot of $45,000. Discover Weyburn's Marna McManus has more.
4: The raffle gives community members an opportunity to support 8 local charitable organizations while taking a chance at winning half of the jackpot. Proceeds from the raffle will go towards supporting the Weyburn Communithon and the local member agency charities it helps fund. Tickets can be purchased at $5 for $20, $25 for $50, or 100 tickets for $100. The draw date will be Saturday, October 24th, during the Weyburn Communithon live at the Weyburn Legion.
1: The City of Weyburn's Fall and Winter Leisure Guide will look a bit different this year. Communications Coordinator Paige Tenbolt says guides to upcoming seasonal programming will be provided on a monthly basis.
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1: The Richardson Pioneer Weyburn Red Wings opening the SJHL season at home tonight, hosting the Melville Millionaires. Red Wings defenseman Jonah Barrett says he looks forward to being back in front of the home crowd.
6: My first year last year and seeing the fan base in Weyburn was exciting. I was thrilled to play in front of the people, so I know home opener will be packed. Be lots of fans cheering for sure.
1: The game gets started at Whitecap Resources Center at 7:30 p.m. with a tailgate party ahead of the puck drop beginning at 4 p.m. The action continues on Saturday when the Red Wings head to Melville to complete the home-and-home series. Catch all the road action all season by tuning into Great Plains Ford Red Wing Radio Country 106.7. Dylan Fiesel will have the call, beginning with the pregame show at 6:45. The Weyburn Cricket Club is in action this weekend, hosting a tournament at Jubilee Park. 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
7: Our team is coming from Regina, and we're calling it Regina Weyburn Friendship Cup. It's on Sunday, September 20th. We'll start playing at 10 a.m., and we have semifinals and finals at the end of the day, and it's going to be a fun day for us, for everyone, and everybody is invited.
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1: Mostly clouds in the sky this afternoon with a slight chance of showers and risk of a thunderstorm, high 22. Mainly cloudy this evening with a slight chance of showers and risk of a thunderstorm early on before clearing overnight. Fog patches moving in with a low of 12. The fog will clear up tomorrow morning, making way for mostly sunny skies with a high of 20. Cloudy skies return on Sunday with a high of 18. And sunshine will begin next week with a high of 22 on Monday and high of 22 on Tuesday. I'm Natasha Weeb. 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

0: Lunchbox leftovers. Hey, I'm Sharon Church. You know, the food that goes to school only to come right back home. About 1 in 5 items packed in a kid's lunchbox comes home uneaten. And let's be honest, it's usually the carrot sticks or apple slices, or at least at my home, it is. Some parents finish it themselves. Others serve it for an after-school snack. And sometimes, it just goes straight into the trash. I hate that. But you have to send the fruit and veggies, or you're going to get that dreaded note home telling you that goldfish and granola bars are not part of a complete lunch. So that's why I send a decoy apple. An apple to go on its little field trip to school, make its presence known at lunchtime, and then it's back home, back in the fridge, until its next mission. Tomorrow's lunch.
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5: An overcast weekend ahead for Weyburn. It'll be mostly cloudy this afternoon with a slight chance of showers and risk of a thunderstorm and a high of 22. The clouds will linger into the evening with a slight chance of showers and risk of a thunderstorm early on before clearing overnight. Fog patches will move in with a low of 12. The fog will clear up tomorrow morning, making way for mostly sunny skies and a high of 20. And cloudy on Sunday with a high of 18. I'm Natasha Weeb. 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

Hit the Girl Like You. I'm Sharon Church. The National Toy Hall of Fame just released its 2026 finalist list. We'll talk about that in two songs, but first, here's Thelma and James.

0: down backseat driver. Hey, I'm Sharon Church. The National Toy Hall of Fame just released its 2026 finalist list. There's some pretty good contenders on this list. Only three will be chosen, though. Which would you choose from? And you can choose. You have until September 23rd to vote on these nominees. Here they are. Sorry, Yahtzee, Mahjong, Bingo, Bop It, Care Bears, Monster High, Mousetrap, Pokemon Cards, Polly Pocket, Tickle Me Elmo, and The Slide. Like, just a slide at the playground. Where, you know what? Yes. How is that not in the National Toy Hall of Fame? Sand is already in.
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11: Mild weather expected in Weyburn this weekend, with mostly clouds in the sky this afternoon and a slight chance of showers and risk of a thunderstorm. High 22. Tonight will be mostly cloudy with a slight chance of showers and risk of a thunderstorm early on, clearing up overnight before fog patches move in with a low of 12. Fog clearing up tomorrow morning with mostly sun in the sky and a high of 20. And Sunday will be cloudy with a high of 18. I'm Natasha Weeb. Find the area's official forecast and stream us anywhere on the Discover Weyburn app.
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0: James Barker Band, Somebody I Know. I'm Sharon Church. Okay, it's what, like the middle of September here, and the buzz has already started over who's performing at next year's Super Bowl halftime show. TMZ is reporting that Justin Bieber and Harry Styles are in talks for the biggest 15 minutes of music in February. Speaking of February, remember, the Super Bowl falls on Valentine's Day. So just, you know, keep that in mind when making your plans.
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1: Good afternoon. I'm Natasha Weeb. Prairie Sky Co-op is celebrating a decade of Fuel Good Day with this year's event marking 10 years of giving back to local organizations. Danielle Wall, Member Relations Manager with Prairie Sky Co-op, says community support has been a big part of the fundraiser's success.
2: And I'm happy to say that we raised $51,270 over the last 10 years for Fuel Good Day. This year, our total was $8,070. And that was in a huge part, not only to everyone fueling up, but to also purchasing the 50-50 tickets for the Weyburn Communathon Foundation. And it also will be going to Milestone Public Library and Searce Valley Daycare.
1: Feel Good Day has now become an annual opportunity for Prairie Sky Co-op to support the communities it serves, with this year marking the event's 10th anniversary. If you spot a gas flare near a Sask Energy worksite, there's no cause for alarm. Sask Energy's Annie McLeod says flaring is used during maintenance projects when natural gas must be removed from part of the system.
3: Flaring is an industry standard practice, and part of the reason that we flare is because it

0: reduces greenhouse gas emissions by approximately 85% compared to just venting the natural gas into the atmosphere.
1: The utility says maintenance work like this is carried out regularly across its network throughout the year. Supporters of the Weyburn Communathon can get in on the Weyburn Oil Women's Association's 50-50 raffle, where you can win up to $22,500 and help out 8 local charities. 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
1: 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Still, Communications Coordinator Paige Tenbolt says residents can view programs scheduled throughout the upcoming season.
3: Registration is currently open. 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
1: The countdown is over. The Richardson Pioneer Weyburn Red Wings kick off the regular season at home tonight, hosting the Melville Millionaires. Red Wings defenseman Jackson Doyle says they're looking to chase the team's success over the past few seasons.
5: We're excited for sure. I mean, we set the bar real high last season, and I know the guys did the year before as well. So we got big shoes to fill, and we're excited to kick it off and get the season running and started here.
1: The game gets started at Whitecap Resources Center at 7:30 p.m. with a tailgate party ahead of the puck drop beginning at 4 p.m. The action continues on Saturday when the Red Wings head to Melville to complete the home-and-home series. Catch all the road action all season by tuning into Great Plains Ford Red Wing Radio Country 106.7. Dylan Fiesel will have the call, beginning with the pregame show at 6:45. A busy weekend is ahead for Weyburn football. Tonight, the U-12 Weyburn Ravens host the Moose Jaw Bulldogs at 6:30 p.m. The WCS Weyburn Eagles also hit the road tonight, traveling to Yorkton for their annual Friday Night Lights game. Kickoff is at 7 p.m. Tomorrow, the U-14 Weyburn Falcons head to Estevan to take on the Oilers at 5:30 p.m. And on Sunday, the U-10 teams head to Estevan for a jamboree starting at 11 a.m.
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1: Mostly clouds in the sky this afternoon with a slight chance of showers and risk of a thunderstorm, high 22. Mainly cloudy this evening with a slight chance of showers and risk of a thunderstorm early on before clearing overnight. Fog patches moving in with a low of 12. The fog will clear up tomorrow morning, making way for mostly sunny skies with a high of 20. Cloudy skies return on Sunday with a high of 18. And sunshine will begin next week with a high of 22 on Monday and high of 22 on Tuesday. I'm Natasha Weeb. 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
1: 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Hey, I'm Sharon Church. When it comes to dressing for the weather, it's kind of a mixed bag. Sweater in the morning, a t-shirt and shorts for the afternoon, and definitely a jacket at night.

0: 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And maybe not even then.
1: Around here, we look forward to the fall yard cleanup because we know our Ram trucks can handle all the tasks we throw at it. 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
7: Mostly clouds in the sky this evening with a slight chance of showers and risk of a thunderstorm. Conditions will clear up overnight before fog patches move in with a low of 12. The fog will clear away tomorrow morning, revealing sunny skies and a high of 20. And clouds will turn on Sunday with a high of 18. I'm Natasha Weeb. 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

Josh Stump, Highway Money. Hey, I'm Sharon Church. Are we heading into a subscription slump? We'll talk about that after Morgan Wallen, Love Somebody. But first, here's Zach McPhee.

0: Are we heading into a subscription slump? Hey, I'm Sharon Church. About 77% of Canadians have at least one streaming service, but we're getting a lot pickier about what we pay for. 28% of Canadian households say that they'll sign up for a service to watch something specific, but then they'll cancel once they're done. Because streaming services have gone up more than 5% in the past year, and those monthly charges really add up. So do you do this? Yeah, of course, totally. Okay, you have your mainstays, right? For us, it's Netflix and Prime, and then we cycle through other services. Next up, Crave, so we can binge watch The Pit.
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12: Mostly clouds in the sky this evening with a slight chance of showers and risk of a thunderstorm. Conditions will clear up overnight before fog patches move in with a low of 12. The fog will clear away tomorrow morning, revealing sunny skies and a high of 20. And clouds will turn on Sunday with a high of 18. I'm Natasha Weeb. Find the area's official forecast and stream us anywhere on the Discover Weyburn app.
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0: Live Alley, I'm leaving you. Hey, I'm Sharon Church. Speaking of leaving, the Snowbirds have been on their farewell tour since the end of May. The iconic Red and White Jets will perform in Southern Ontario at the Aero Ottawa Gatineau Air Show this weekend. That's their final Canadian air show, but their final appearance will be at the Grey Cup in Calgary in November before the CT-114 Tudor Jets get retired. The Snowbirds have been performing across Canada since 1971, and while their replacement is coming, the new aircraft won't be in the sky until the early 2030s.
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3: 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Agri-environmental specialist Margaret Parsons says successful herbicide uptake depends on the weeds remaining actively growing.
4: For best results, weeds should still have healthy green leaves. 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
1: Good afternoon. I'm Natasha Weeb. After 10 years of Feel Good Day, Prairie Sky Co-op says the annual fundraiser has become an important part of how it connects with the communities it serves. The event relies on local residents coming out to support the fundraiser, while the money raised goes back into local organizations and programs. Danielle Wall, Member Relations Manager with Prairie Sky Co-op, says that two-way relationship is what makes events like Feel Good Day possible.
2: We wouldn't be able to hold these events without our community and without the people coming together and shopping local and supporting us. And we then in turn are building those relationships and then supporting our community as well. So I think it really goes hand in hand.
1: This year marked the 10th anniversary of Feel Good Day, with more than $51,000 raised throughout the campaign over the past decade. Sask Energy says gas flaring plays an important role in keeping service safe and reliable for customers. Corporate Communications Manager Annie McLeod says controlled burns are occasionally required during inspections, repairs, and system upgrades.
3: Throughout the year, our Sask Energy teams perform maintenance, inspections, repairs, and upgrades to keep our system operating reliably and efficiently.
1: Sask Energy says residents who see flare stacks operating near a worksite can expect crews to monitor conditions throughout the project. Supporters of the Weyburn Communathon can get in on the Weyburn Oil Women Association's 50-50 raffle and win up to $22,500. With more, here's Discover Weyburn's Marna McManus.
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1: The City of Weyburn is transitioning to monthly leisure updates in the absence of a fall and winter leisure guide. 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
5: The gallery is where you're going to find information about arts programming and not much else. 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
1: That's curator Regan Lanning. 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
1: The Richardson Pioneer Weyburn Red Wings opening the SJHL season at home tonight.

0: hosting the Melville Millionaires. Red Wings defenseman Jonah Barrett says he looks forward to being back in front of the home crowd.
1: My first year last year and seeing the fan base in Weyburn was exciting. I was thrilled to play in front of the people, so I know home opener will be packed. Be lots of fans cheering for sure.
0: The game gets started at Whitecap Resources Center at 7:30 p.m. with a tailgate party ahead of the puck drop beginning at 4 p.m. The action continues on Saturday when the Red Wings head to Melville to complete the home-and-home series. Catch all the road action all season by tuning into Great Plains Forward Red Wing Radio Country 106.7. Dylan Fiesel will have the call, beginning with the pregame show at 6:45. The Weyburn Cricket Club is in action this weekend, hosting a tournament at Jubilee Park. Weyburn Cricket Club member Harry Hondra.
2: Our team is coming from Regina, and we're calling it Regina-Weyburn Friendship Cup. It's on Sunday, September 20th. We'll start playing at 10 a.m., and we have semifinals and finals at the end of the day, and it's going to be a fun day for us, for everyone, and everybody is invited.
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0: Mainly cloudy skies this evening with a slight chance of showers and risk of a thunderstorm, clearing up overnight before fog patches move in with a low of 12. The fog will clear up in the morning, making way for sunny skies and a high of 20. Sunshine on Sunday with a high of 18. More sun on Monday with a high of 22. And Tuesday we'll see sunshine with a high of 22. 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

trick your daddy's smile. I'm Sharon Church. I've got your sort of sports report coming up just after Lainey Wilson and John Mayer, Phone Keys Wallet. But first, here's Carrie Underwood.

0: family to see an NHL game this season? 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
6: Mostly clouds in the sky this evening with a slight chance of showers and risk of a thunderstorm. Conditions will clear up overnight before fog patches move in with a low of 12. The fog will clear away tomorrow morning, revealing sunny skies and a high of 20. And clouds will turn on Sunday with a high of 18. I'm Natasha Weeb. Find the area's official forecast and stream us anywhere on the Discover Wayburn app.
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0: Mom's back in the saddle. Hey, I'm Sharon Church. In case you missed it, yesterday we learned that Manitoba is the latest province to lock the clocks, permanently sticking with daylight saving time. No falling back this year. Not ever. And no falling back for Alberta either. And Saskatchewan stays the same, like it's always been. Now, this is exciting news for me, especially because when you're born and raised in Saskatchewan, you never truly get what's going on with the whole clock change. Okay, fall back. Okay, so what time is it where? I'm always confused. Now, if you could just jump on board by calling a hoodie a bunny hug, then we're in business.
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2: My name is Jared Stroder. I am the president of the Soo Line Cruisers. Soo Line Cruisers have partnered with the Weyburn Independent Riders. We are going to be collectively putting on a toy run. It's going to be on Sunday, September 20th. At 1 p.m. at Legacy Park School parking lot. 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We're going to be donating all of that to the Salvation Army to help out families during the Christmas season. We've got a map associated with our poster that you can check out on the Soo Line Cruisers Facebook page as well as the Salvation Army Facebook page and also on our website at soolinecruisers.com.
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4: 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Because higher input costs don't automatically create better crops. And if the real problem is placement, timing, soil function, or variability, more product may just mean more expense. Caltech Ag approaches agronomy differently. 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
6: Mostly clouds in the sky this evening with a slight chance of showers and risk of a thunderstorm. Conditions will clear up overnight before fog patches move in with a low of 12. The fog will clear away tomorrow morning, revealing sunny skies and a high of 20. And clouds will turn on Sunday with a high of 18. I'm Natasha Weeb. 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

0: Lunchbox leftovers. Hey, I'm Sharon Church. You know, the food that goes to school only to come right back home. About 1 in 5 items packed in a kid's lunchbox comes home uneaten. And let's be honest, it's usually the carrot sticks or apple slices. At least at my house it is. Now, some parents just finish it themselves. Others serve it for an after-school snack. And sometimes, oh, I hate this, but it goes straight into the trash. But you have to send the fruits and veggies or you're going to get that dreaded note home telling you that goldfish and bear paws are not part of a complete lunch. That's why I just send a decoy apple. That's an apple that goes on its little field trip to school. It'll make an appearance at lunchtime and then it's back home, back in the fridge until its next mission. Tomorrow's lunch.
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